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4: The top stories this hour. It looks like Gianni Infantino's keeping his job as FIFA president. He's admitted mistakes in trying to sell off parts of the World Cup, but has been backed by football governing bodies' leadership. There's been widespread anger to the now-scrapped proposals. Canada was one of the World Cup co-hosts this summer. Its Prime Minister Mark Carney's lost confidence in Infantino.
5: The idea that proper governance is not to disclose to your closest advisors, your chief operating officer, your fellow board members, something of consequence that you're even considering, let alone proposing, that's fatal, should be fatal.
4: Mental health centres are to open in libraries and banks on England's high streets. Ministers say £343 million is going into the initiative, as well as dedicated mental health A&E care. The Prime Minister says it will be a lifeline for thousands. Brian Dow from the charity Rethink says it's a step in the right direction.
6: The six pilot sites that we've seen tested over the last year or so, but incredibly promising results. I think now the key thing for us to do is to accelerate that process, get these working in all parts of the country so that people actually get the care that they need.
4: Kemi Badenoch's been criticised for offering an ex-neo-Nazi a job as a Tory advisor. Joshua Bonehill Payne was jailed in 2016 for the racially aggravated harassment of a Jewish politician. Analysis suggests almost a quarter of homes with children under the age of five in England aren't able to access or afford enough safe, healthy food. Researchers warn single-parent households are particularly vulnerable. The cost of insurance claims involving so-called crash-for-cash scams has risen to more than £25 million. Over the last 5 years. Police are warning fraudsters are using increasingly sophisticated tactics to stage road traffic accidents. And Newcastle's new head coach, Matthias Jeisler, says the ambition of the club is what attracted him to Tyneside. He's replaced Eddie Howe following his resignation last week. From Sky News, I'm Victoria Lawrence.
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5: Good morning. Oh, you're there. Sorry, hiya. I can't even log into the system.
6: It's
5: I
6: the
5: promise
6: basics,
5: you, I'm
6: it?
5: Not late. I just wasn't paying attention.
6: I don't know what's worse. I don't know, really. I'm standing here in front of you.
5: I know.
6: You know, poised and ready.
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6: And you just ignore me.
5: Just after 6:30, Thursday morning, across the Forth Valley, you're on with Brad, Shaz and Andrew. We are... We're on weekend's eve.
6: Yeah, it's feeling good so far.
5: It isn't half, yeah.
6: Like it.
5: And it's looking all right day so far, a bit overcast.
6: I think today's a good day to paint my shed. That's what I'm doing.
5: Right, okay.
6: Big plans, Brad. Big plans.
5: Big plans. Right. If you've got any big plans, you can share them with us if you like. And we get the tunes on just now. Christina Aguilera, The Other Side of Beyonce. Good morning.
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0: if you're finished. Christina Aguilera. That's beautiful. Central FM, Beyonce, before that with Sweet Dreams. And it is Thursday, August 6th, 2026. Which means there's a few new national days for today.
1: Righty-ho. Okay, sock it to me. Do I have to guess? I don't know.
0: No, I'm not going to give you a guess. It's not sock day.
1: Right.
0: It is cycle to work day.
1: Do you know, I was saying this to you the other day about how there's so many cycle paths.
0: Mm-hmm.
1: And cycle paths.
0: Yes, not cycle paths.
1: And there's hardly any bikes on them. And then all the cars are just squeezed into little single lane singleness.
0: Yes.
1: I'm not saying, it's obviously it's environmental and that everyone needs to get on their bike a bit more, but still, what a waste of space.
0: I agree.
1: Okay.
0: Anyway, it's also Wiggle Your Toes Day today.
1: Doing it right now.
0: Get the ball to
1: I don't like seeing wiggly toes.
0: No.
1: Like, I don't want to see you wiggling your toes.
0: No, we don't.
1: I'm not a foot person.
0: And today it's also Fresh Breath Day. It should be that every day, to be fair. You know, you don't want to be coming to work with stinky breath. Get the toothbrush out. Sort yourself. Come on. Right, here's Teddy Swims. Good morning.

0: still confused of how you break up with someone in reverse, but Teddy Swims knows how to do it because that's his latest tune. This is Central FM with Brad Chaz and Dan Drew for 6:45 on Thursday morning, and it's Hard One time.
1: Alrighty. At any given moment, 50 million people are doing this.
0: 50 million people are doing this.
1: Yeah. Any given moment.
0: I have not a clue. I'm not even going to guess. We're going to open this up to you this morning. 0330-838-1031. That is the Central FM WhatsApp number. 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And we will reveal what this morning's hard one is after the Sugar Babes next.
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17: Good morning. It's a lovely clear start across the Forth Valley. Good runs on the Kincardine and the Clackmannanshire bridges heading towards the Higgins Nuke roundabout, and the M9, the M876 and the M80 so far not looking too bad at all. Centre of Stirling, clear run heading in and out of the Craigs roundabout on both Boroughmuir Road and Kerse Road approaches. The A9 up past Bridge of Allen towards the Cair roundabout is also moving well. Centre of Falkirk, no issues on Falkirk Road heading towards the Westfield roundabout, and clear through Camelin on the Glasgow Road. So a good start to Thursday morning. That's your latest. I'm Cameron McGarva. I'll have more in 14 minutes.
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0: At any given moment, 50 million people are doing this. But what on earth is it?
1: So Ryan A reckons, is it sleeping?
0: No, it's not sleeping.
1: Right, okay. Craig says, is it watching TV?
0: Not TV, Craig. Sorry for that.
1: Robert says, is it listening to the radio?
0: No, it's not listening to radio. It should be, of course.
1: Laura reckons scrolling on their phone, doom scrolling.
0: Not that either.
1: Scott says, is it working?
0: No.
1: Okay. What about having a coffee, Michelle in Grangemouth?
0: Goodness, good dances this morning, but no, none of the above.
1: And our good old friend Lisa, I think, has it correct this morning.
0: All right, Lisa.
1: Is it get drunk?
0: Yes, it is getting drunk.
1: Responsibly, of course.
0: Annoying. Lisa, you're the thorn in my side, woman. Honest to goodness.
1: Get off the Google!

0: Sam Fender, Olivia Dean, Rain Me In, the single biggest tune in the UK since like last year. It is humongous.
1: I think it's bigger than ever. Is it not the biggest ever?
0: Yeah. It's just crazy.
1: Crazy biscuits.
0: It is. Right, Alternati and All Saints, they're on the way, and Andrew will be here at 7 with the latest news.
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14: Outlander star Sam Hewen says planned AI data centres will be a huge mistake for Scotland. Thousands of people have raised complaints about a potential centre near Larbert. The plan from Apertura would see a centre built just hundreds of metres from Forth Valley Royal Hospital. Campaigners are holding a protest next week. More than 1,100 complaints about housing repairs were made to Falkirk Council last year. Figures from a Falkirk Council report also show complaints about staff conduct have risen. More than 450 were logged in 2025-26. That's more than double the figure from the previous year. Falkirk Council says it shows how important respectful treatment is to customers. It looks like Gianni Infantino is keeping his job as FIFA president. He's admitted mistakes in trying to sell off parts of the World Cup, but has been backed by football governing body's leadership. Canada was one of the World Cup co-hosts this summer. Its Prime Minister Mark Carney has lost confidence in Infantino.
15: The idea that proper governance is not to disclose to your closest advisors, your chief operating officer, your fellow board members, something of consequence that you're even considering, let alone proposing, that's fatal, should be fatal.
14: And the lineup has been announced for this year's Stirling Pride. Pop Idol winner Michelle McManus will perform, and there'll be a march from King's Park to King Street. 8,000 people attended last year. This year's event is taking place on the 29th of August.
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14: Today across the Forth Valley with the odd sunny spell and highs of 17 degrees Celsius. That's the latest. I'm Andrew Baxter.
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16: 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Please welcome
2: 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Waking up the Forth Valley.
17: Good morning. 4 minutes past seven. Thursday is here. Weekend's Eve.
1: I like it.
17: And everyone well?
1: Yeah, I'm pretty. I'm just ticking over, actually.
17: Good.
1: Ticking over.
17: Good.
1: Nice,
17: Andrew.
1: And steady.
17: You all right?
14: Yeah, steady away.
17: Steady away, right. We'll take that for a Thursday. A nice steady vibe to the day. That's not too bad at all. Hopefully you are decent as well. It's not long before the schools go back.
1: So by the way, Wednesday. Yeah? They're back in school. We shouldn't really mention it, but then likely it is, they're not.
17: Ah, they're sleeping still. It's fine.
1: I get shouted at if I mention it at home.
17: Hey, listen, I heard something on the phone. We were on the phone the other day. You got called something. That was horrific.
1: What was that she said?
17: You need to iron your face.
1: I said, oh, your T-shirt. I said, your T-shirt needs ironed. Yeah. And that's what she said. Your face needs ironed, Mum.
17: I know.
1: Rude. Like, I think that's incorrect, to be honest.
17: It was horrific.
1: It was. I was appalled.
17: I was appalled. I was that shocked I fell off my seat.
1: She's not been brung up right, has she?
17: No.
1: That child of mine.
17: Terrible, terrible. Anyway, good morning. All Saints on the way to the other side of this from Ultra Natty.
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0: It's an alternate three before that. Thursday is a go for you, Mimi. Or maybe it's a wrap.
1: Aye, well, yeah, could be a wrap.
0: It could be a wrap. You might be, you know, done the night shift with. Technically, it's probably Wednesday then, isn't it?
1: Yeah, I do.
0: You're
1: feel
0: still on Wednesday time.
1: One of my neighbours is on the night shift,
0: right?
1: And that people seem to like to get their gardening stuff done and put their motorised whatnots on. And the poor guy can't sleep. I'm dead conscious of that. It's
0: that
1: hard.
0: That is the case, isn't it? Yeah.
1: You need earplugs.
0: Yeah,
1: in,
0: yeah, you do. Yeah, especially night shift work, and you need a good set of blackout blinds or curtains.
1: Yeah.
0: And some decent earplugs, especially if you live in a busy. Or your best bet of your night shift working is to live somewhere rural.
1: Right then, that's sound advice. Go move and live in the country.
0: That's it. Get yourself on Right Move. Sort yourself out a new place to live.
1: Or you could get that ASMR stuff and listen to cows and mooing and sheep bleating.
0: Stick a blindfold on you with headphones and you're transformed.
1: That'll work.
0: Yeah, there you go.
1: Transferred.
0: Or do what I do. I stick an audiobook on to fall asleep to.
1: Do you? Yeah. What are you reading just now?
0: I think it's an Andy McNab one.
1: Okay, you think.
0: Yes.
1: You don't know because you fall asleep. What's that? I'm sure Andy McNab will be dead chuffed to hear that you fall asleep whenever his book starts getting read.
0: Oh, well.
1: That's a lovely thing.
0: I do that, though. I do fall asleep. See, it's even if I'm reading a book, I fall asleep.
1: Do you?
0: Yeah. Takes me forever to get through a book. Not because, you know, I find it boring. Just because I'm like...
1: That's like, I don't know if that's good or bad. Well, it's good from your point of view that you're sleeping.
0: Yeah, exactly.
1: But if I'd written a book and you were sleeping on it, I'd feel a bit...
0: Yeah, if you ever write a book and ask me to read it, give me at least 2 years to try and get through it, right?
1: Okay.
0: Yeah.
1: I heard a thing the other day saying that folk can't get through books these days because they're so busy with tech everything's so fast that a book is just, like, really slow.
0: Well, I think it's because people want the information, like, you know, snap, snap, snap, whereas a book builds on, you know... the narrative and stuff like that, and they're just not, it's not quick
1: enough
0: for them.
1: Nobody has the patience. Do you know
0: what you
1: do? You just read the back page and then start reading, you know what happened.
0: Just pick the odd page. Ah, right, okay. Well, take it that's happened there and this has happened there. Anyway, good morning. Hope you are well. Thursday, 7:15 on Central FM with Brad Shaz and Andrew. Olivia Rodrigo, the other side of Ray just now. Here's Where's My Husband?

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2: Give the satisfaction asking how you're doing now. 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I loved you truly,

0: Olivia Rodrigo, there's Vampire. This is Central FM right then. 22 minutes past 7. We need to know what it's too early for this morning. We'll get to that and the cars and some Sabrina after the latest on the roads next.
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5: Good morning. Starting with Stirling, looking slow now on the A9 Boroughmuir Road approach towards the Customs roundabout. Not looking too bad in the other direction, heading towards the Craigs and the Thistle Shopping Centre though. Springkirst and the Kerst Road all looking fairly clear between the Broadleys and the Millhall roundabouts, and no build as yet at Well Green. A84 coming in towards Stirling from the Blair Drummond Safari Park. That's also looking fairly good as well this morning. Elsewhere, A9 Care roundabout clear just north of Bridge of Allen. Good runs on the Kincard and Clack Manager bridges, and we've got traffic light on the M9, the M876 and the M80, and centre of Falkirk looking absolutely grand on both Grahams Road and around the Westfield roundabouts. So not too bad a start to the morning so far. That's your latest. I'm Cameron McGarva. I'll have more in 20 minutes.
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0: It's a bit of Carpenter and Espresso on Central FM. Oh, I feel like I've let the side down.
1: Why is that then, Brad?
0: Because I thought I was doing good and went out and got some coffee the other day. And I got a massive 1.3 kilos of it, by the way, for the office.
1: Nice, fancy.
0: Of nice, coffee. Fancy coffee, yeah. Turns out, I think I've bought ground coffee as opposed to the instant coffee that I was told it was. So, Andrew has tried to make a coffee with this morning, didn't you?
2: Well, it was results day on Tuesday.
0: Yes.
2: What's the best advice you get before exams? Read the question twice, Brad.
0: It's in Italian.
1: So, you said you've blamed a mysterious woman. You said there was a mysterious woman in the shop who said, oh, that's good, you have that.
0: And I asked her, is it instant? She said, yeah.
1: But this mysterious woman said that.
0: Yes.
1: And that's who you're blaming.
0: Mm-hmm.
1: And you were going, silly woman, when you were making that.
0: I was.
1: You won't take responsibility for your own.
0: Listen, I'm taking responsibility. I've found a cafetiere and we now have a fresh plunged coffee.
1: Fancy. How did you find the cafetiere, Brad? How did you reach that cafetiere? Because
0: I had to dissemble a drawer.
1: And whose idea was that? Because since Monday you've said I've locked my keys in my drawer.
0: That was your idea.
1: Thank you.
0: Right, anyway, less about that, more about the latest news at 7.34 with Andrew Baxter.
2: Outlander star Sam Heughan says planned AI data centres would be a huge mistake for Scotland. Thousands of people have raised complaints about a potential centre near Larbert. More than 1,100 complaints about housing repairs were made to Falkirk Council last year. Figures from a council report also show complaints about staff conduct have risen. And the lineup has been announced for this year's Stirling Pride. Pop Idol winner Michelle McManus will perform and there'll be a march from King's Park to King Street.
1: And your weather, a chance of light rain at first, otherwise it will be a dry day with cloud and some bright spells and a maximum temperature of 17 degrees.
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2: It looks like Gianni Infantino is keeping his job as FIFA president. He's admitted mistakes in trying to sell off parts of the World Cup, but has been backed by football's governing body's leadership. Canada was one of the World Cup co-hosts last summer. Its Prime Minister Mark Carney's lost confidence in Infantino.
4: The idea that proper governance is not to disclose to your closest advisors, your chief operating officer, your fellow board members, something of consequence that you're even considering, let alone proposing. That's fatal, should be fatal.
2: Rangers and Hearts are in Europa League third qualifying round action this evening. Derek McInnes' team take on Jagiellonia Białystok in Poland. Hearts head to Portugal to face Benfica. And Motherwell will be looking to build on their 100% start to the season as they take on HJK Helsinki in the Conference League tonight. Hibs face Skandia in their first leg. And that's your latest Central FM Sports.
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0: Okay, too early for this morning. Too early for people in the office to ridicule you over a simple mistake.
1: But coffee, people rely on coffee.
0: I thought I'd done such a good thing. I thought I'd seen such a good deal.
1: You did. I saw you were crestfallen. Face was just, I felt dead sorry for you. But at the same time, folk are relying on you to bring in the decent coffee. And you failed miserably.
0: Listen,
1: blaming a mystery woman.
0: I'm worried because I bought coffee and loo rolls, so what's the loo roll going to do?
1: It'll be like, that stuff? There was stuff like years, decades ago that was like tracing paper.
0: Oh, no.
1: You've not bought that, have you?
0: I'm going to publicly put out here, I take no responsibility for any incidents that happened within the four walls of a bathroom in the office.
1: Okay, that's fair play, to be honest. Nothing to do with you. As it should be, in all honesty, Brad. Own personal private ablutions. Right, this morning it was too early because it was too early for me to be cold. I'm feeling it cold in the morning now. I don't know about you. I'm not talking about cold studios and air conditioning. I'm talking about just being in the house. I'm feeling a little bit of a nip. It was chilly.
0: I was a little bit chilly last night in the house. It wasn't. I wouldn't say it was like cold to the point I needed to go put a jumper on, but it was definitely a little bit airy.
1: Yeah, I didn't like it. I've got blankets around the house to sort of grab.
0: Have you got blankets everywhere? Because you mean
1: pretty
0: you were in here with a tartan one once, were you not?
1: I've got one in the car.
0: Yeah.
1: I've got one in the bedrooms. I've got basically everywhere. And I drag the one from the back room into the kitchen sometimes as well. It's essential. A throw or a blanket is an essential item.
0: Have you got a dozen, Andrew?
5: No.
0: No, me neither.
1: You've got one. You said you sit
0: I've
1: and watch
0: one.
1: Telly.
0: One.
1: You
0: not,
1: and Emma.
0: Not a dozen.
1: Yeah, well, I just, you know, I don't like to walk far. If I'm cold, I want to be able to lean and grab straight away. Saves on the heat, and the heating's astronomical.
0: Yeah.
1: You know?
0: Andrew.
5: It's too early to consider the thought of it getting cold again, shouldn't
1: yes. I know. But it is, and it was this morning. I'm just saying, that's what I said. It was too early.
0: Right, okay.
1: You missed my point there, Mr. Baxter.
0: David's been on. He says, I've got a work email that's marked urgent that's just come through. Nothing good's going to come from that, surely.
1: Oh, no, what time is it? That's far too early.
0: Far too early.
1: I don't like that.
0: No.
1: No, I feel your pain already. I don't even know yeah. what's involved.
0: Someone's saying we need to talk. Nicole and Alawa. Absolutely not, she said. Not before coffee. Well, if you're in the Central FM office, you've not had coffee, apparently.
1: No, apparently. Some about
0: touching
1: it.
0: Subject.
1: Everyone's going to be they are living on their nerves today until we get some decent
0: I
1: coffee.
0: Am genuinely surprised.
1: Yeah.
0: This obviously opened yesterday at some point.
1: Mm.
0: And I wasn't in the office yesterday. I'm surprised I didn't have some sort of Teams or text message crack up from someone.
1: I know. Okay. Maybe they like it.
0: Maybe they do. Maybe they're just drinking it in powder form and choking on it as it. Yeah. No thanks.
1: Oh, dear.
0: Right. Good morning. It's Girls Aloud, Central FM.

0: Roxette, The Look, Central FM and Girls Aloud on The Promise before that. And I, just between those songs there, I was engaging in a lovely yum nut.
1: Which, I looked at that thing and I was like, I've never seen one of those in my entire life. And then you told me what it was. I was like, that's so clever.
0: Jamie Oliver would be absolutely horrified with me at the moment for having a yum nut for my breakfast.
1: I felt like when I was sitting there with you, because we've got the coffee now. Yep. And the yum nut, and I felt like we were in some downtown New York police department. Do you know what I mean? We were like about to go out on the street.
0: Go on the beat.
1: On the beat and save folk.
0: You had the right to remain silent. That was horrific.
1: What was that? That was Australian.
0: I couldn't have done that, I've tried. Get that the shrimp on the barbie, mate. You've been arrested.
1: That was like Cockney Australian morphed into one weird accent.
0: Tell you one thing
1: it,
0: I can't
1: Brad.
0: Do.
1: What's that?
0: Accents.
1: No, really?
0: What I wanted to do becomes the opposite.
1: I liked it. You've got to do that more often.
0: Right, no problem. Sixpence None the Richer on the way. Ed Sheeran as well. And the latest on the roads. We'll check in with Cameron next.
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7: Good morning. It's a very light start across the Forth Valley. Main routes, the M80, M9 and the M876 all looking absolutely grand. So good news there. Centre of Stirling, fine around the Craigs roundabout and the Thistle Shopping Centre. Bit slow on the A811 back of the Hill Road, heading in towards the gardens there. Elsewhere across at Falkirk, no delays on Grahams Road and still running well on Falkirk Road, heading in towards the Westfield roundabout. A9 Care Road, we did have some early busy traffic northbound, but that seems to have cleared away fairly quickly. That's your latest. I'm Cameron McGarver. I'll have more in 40 minutes.
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0: It's 2:08 across the Forth Valley on Thursday morning. Listen after the news. I want to chat about a bride, okay, mm-hmm. who has went viral for something, okay?
1: Right.
0: And probably, potentially, one of the most awkward mistakes she will ever make in her life.
1: To do with being a bride? Oh my, okay.
0: Not necessarily to do with being a bride specifically. If you've seen the viral video, know exactly what I'm talking about. We will get more into that after Gwen Stefani and Stardust and the latest news at 8 is next.
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12: Planned AI data centres will be a huge mistake. That's the message from Outlander star Sam Heughan. He's added his voice to the thousands of people who've raised complaints about a potential centre near Larbert. The proposal from Apertura will build an AI data centre just hundreds of metres from Forth Valley Royal Hospital. A man is due back in court in Greece this morning following the discovery of the body of a woman in Athens. 38-year-old Elizabeth Jane Ross from Edinburgh was found dead last month. The suspect is reported to be Sharif Ahmadzai, a 26-year-old Afghan boxer, although this has not been confirmed by authorities. Sky's Conor Gillies is in the Greek capital.
13: Elizabeth came to Greece in June, initially staying with friends in an area of Athens near the port. Elizabeth is believed to have died between 5 and 7 days before she was found. Tissue analysis is being carried out by the medical examiner in Greece.
12: There's been a sharp rise in the number of complaints about staff conduct at Falkirk County. Over 450 were logged in 2025-26, more than double the figure from the year before. Falkirk Council says it shows how important respectful treatment is to customers. And Rangers and Hearts are in Europa League third qualifying round action this evening. Derek McInnes' team head to Jagiellonia Białystok in Poland. Hearts head to Portugal to face Benfica.
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12: Join today across the Forth Valley with the odd sunny spell and highs of 17 degrees Celsius. That's the latest. I'm Andrew Baxter.
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16: 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It is weekend's Eve Eve.
1: Oh, I like how you said that.
16: Thursday morning on across the Forth Valley. It's not going to be the worst day. We'd be better than kind of Tuesday and yesterday today, but still not ideal for August. I don't know what's going on.
1: We'll take it. August is not normally that good, let's be honest.
16: But it should be.
1: I know it should. Shoulda, coulda, woulda. But it's not.
16: Disappointing.
1: I know that. I'm with you on
16: I'm
1: that.
16: Disappointed.
1: Mm-hmm.
16: Right. Before nine, we're going to play an edition of the Guess Who game. It's a celebrity's birthday today, so we'll do that just after 8:30. And you need to guess who it is. Gave you a bit of a curveball yesterday. I'm going to be a bit nicer today.
1: Ah, yeah.
16: Yes.
1: Thank you.
16: Although, I still don't think it was too bad a curveball. I could have went down the complete...
1: It was clever. I'll give you that.
16: Thank you.
1: Yeah. Yeah,
16: I'll take it. And in the next few minutes, we need to chat about a bride that has made a rather awkward mistake during her wedding ceremony. That after Stardust and Gwen Stefani just now.
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0: Stardust. This music sounds better with you on Central FM. And Gwen Stefani and Akon, The Sweet Escape before that. 11 minutes past 8, Thursday morning across the Forth Valley with Brad and Shaz. Hello, Andrew's here as well. And I want to chat about a bride who's gone viral after making a very awkward mistake during her wedding ceremony.
1: All right, what did she do then?
0: So, Lauren Bruce was getting emotional during the service. And as she would, you know, as the bride tends to.
1: Yeah, I think you're going to greet buckets when you get married.
0: I'm a rock mate. I'm a rock mate.
1: I don't know so much. I'm
0: a rock mate. There's no moisture in me.
1: Really? That's a worry.
0: And she basically thought the priest was handing her a tissue.
1: Okay.
0: And done what anyone would expect. She wiped her tears. Aww. Then blew her nose.
1: Okay.
0: The only problem to this, right?
1: Yeah.
0: Wasn't a tissue.
1: What was it?
0: It was the priest's ceremonial wedding cloth.
1: No.
0: Which had been placed across the couple's hands as part of the blessing.
1: Yeah. No. What did the priest do?
0: Was stunned, but apparently handled it absolutely incredibly.
1: Oh my giddy aunt.
0: This, if you've not seen this on your timelines today, where have you been? Because the video has now been watched over 18 million times. With a lot of people saying they'd probably have done the same, to be honest.
1: It's maybe how he handed it. Was she meant to put it on the hands or what?
0: I don't know.
1: He just meant to place it on the hands.
0: He basically held it on the hands and she's leant down and went...
1: No! That's...
0: Big booger on the cloth.
1: Sort of shatters the illusion of beauty and poise and being a bride, doesn't it? There's a lesson. Even brides have bogeys.
0: Yeah. That's it. A bride bogey.
1: Oh, no. It's extra nice, isn't it? A bride bogey.
0: Oh,
1: it's got
0: just,
1: petals on it.
0: Emma,
1: it?
0: If you're listening, go and blow your nose before you walk down that aisle.
1: I know. So I should be panicking now because there's a lot of pressure.
0: Yeah.
1: Like you just sort of, I'm not being mean or anything, but you'll just sort of blend into the background. All eyes will be on our Emma.
0: That's it.
1: And she's got that responsibility.
0: She does, yeah.
1: And if she has, like, snotters up there, what's she going to do?
0: Well, we'll hopefully blow them out before she... So what is the most awkward mistake you've ever made? You know, mine says, well, it's not the most awkward mistake I've ever made, but I make this all the time. I'll see a car that I think's like my mate's and I'll wave as I'm driving and I realise that last minute it's not, but I've already like waved and I'm like,
1: did you just follow
0: scratching
1: through?
0: My hair like I'm you know, fixing my hair.
1: Who's that really friendly guy in that car over there? That's you. I have done this, believe it or not. There was a lady in just standing at the counter at the newsagents, and I was just buying, and I said to her, buying chewing gum, I went to her, oh, when's it due?
0: Oh, no.
1: And she said, 2 weeks ago, whenever it was, 3 months ago.
0: Well, I mean, at least she was, you know, postpartum and wasn't just, you know, too many steak bakes.
1: I know, but even so, I mean, you're quite vulnerable. At that point in your life, after you have a wee baby, you don't want people saying you look like you've still got one in the oven. That's awful.
0: Yeah. So we want to know this morning, what is the most awkward mistake you've ever made? Sending the message to the wrong person, calling someone the wrong name, misunderstanding the situation, whatever it could be. The number you need to get in touch with us this morning is on WhatsApp 0330 838 1031, or via the Central FM app. You can message the studio on there. Get them coming in this morning. Come on. We won't name and shame if you don't want us to. You can basically say, don't name me, but here's my story.
1: Yeah.
0: We'll make up a name for you. You know, very similar to what your name probably is. You know, if your name's Megan that comes in, then it'll be Megan.
1: Oh, Megan.
0: Right, here's Bruno Mars. I Just Might at Central FM.

0: Becky Hill and David Guetta. There's Remember, Bruno Mars before that on I Just Might. And this is Central FM with Brad Shaz and Andrew. We're chatting about the most awkward mistake you've potentially ever made. All because a bride has done just that at her wedding, where she used the ceremonial cloth as our handkerchief, basically. Shirley's been on this morning. She says, I work at a grocery shop, and while working at the cash register, I often like to make a fuss of the children, especially the smaller ones in the pushchairs or prams. Anyway, which is good. One particular child was looking quite annoyed and angry even, so I was trying to make the child smile by smiling and chatting to them. They had a dummy in their mouth, and just before leaving the cash desk, they removed the dummy and smiled and said, oh, that's a good girl. The child had beautiful blonde hair, some of which was pulled in a kind of short top ponytail. It was gorgeous hair, by the way, she says. The adult with the child growled at her and said, it's a boy. I never felt so embarrassed or confused. Oh. Should I have kept my mouth shut, really? I don't think so, Shirley. No. I really don't. I don't.
1: When my teenager was small, she kept getting taken for a boy all the time. Yeah. It's just
0: the easiest thing to miss. Oh, don't you? Especially in this day and age, you know.
1: They're just little ones.
0: Yeah. next time, just be like, oh, aren't they, you know.
1: Just beautiful.
0: Just do it generic, you know. Aren't they lovely? Aren't they? It ticks the box both sides, doesn't it?
1: End up. I like Ryan's comment this morning.
0: Okay.
1: He said he called his boss mum on a work call and tried to pretend it didn't happen. I did this once at school. I called Mr. Patterson, my biology teacher, dad.
0: I think that's a common one in school, isn't it?
1: For the rest of the year, I was like, a worry.
0: Yeah.
1: It was a worry.
0: No, I definitely think that is a common one, that. Lauren in Falkirk says she once confidently walked into someone else's house because she thought it was her friend's. And
1: how? Oh, yeah. Maybe she'd not been there before.
0: Could you imagine, though, walking in? Like, hey, how's it going? And the person going, who are you?
1: That's awful.
0: See you later.
1: Keep your door locked,
0: exactly.
1: The advice there.
0: Claire's done the same as me, waved back at someone who wasn't waving at her and pretended that she was fixing her hair. Yeah. Been there, done that, Claire. Got the t-shirt.
1: It's so bad. Laura. Oh. What about Laura? She spent 5 minutes talking to someone at the supermarket before realising she didn't know them.
0: Goodness, yeah, but
1: you do that, you're trying to remember their name. I'm terrible with
0: Craig.
1: Names.
0: Craig has potentially done the worst thing of all. Sent a message complaining about someone to the actual person that was complaining.
1: No!

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11: Good morning. Starting in Stirling, looking very slow now on the approaches towards the Craigs roundabout, particularly on that Boroughmuir Road approach. Elsewhere, St Ninian's Road looking fairly slow towards Well Green, and then picked up Causeway Head as well as you head round towards Wallace High and Airthrie Road. In Falkirk, not looking too bad actually on the Grahams Road. Picking up now Falkirk Road heading in towards the Westfield roundabout. Main routes across the Forth Valley this morning, fairly light actually on the M9, the M80 and the M876. And I'm just checking out the Kincardine and Clackmannanshire bridges. Fairly clear towards Higgins Nuke. Bit slow though on the A977 north of Tully Allen as you head towards the Gartari roundabout. That's your latest. I'm Cameron McGarva. I'll have more in 20 minutes.
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0: Jason Derulo, it's Tiki Dancing. This is Central FM. Mojo and Alex Warren on the way in the next few minutes. We are going to play a game of Guess Who. It's a celebrity's birthday today. But you've got to guess who it is by answering me yes or no questions. You can get involved at home with this as well. 0330-838-1031 is the number that you're going to need to stand by. Right now, though, at 8:35 with all the latest, here's Andrew Baxter.
1: Outlander star Sam Hewins' planned AI data centres would be a huge mistake for Scotland. Thousands of people have raised complaints about a potential centre near Larbert. More than 1,100 complaints about housing repairs were made to Falkirk Council last year. Figures from a council report also show complaints about staff conduct have risen. And the lineup has been announced for this year's Stirling Pride. Pop Idol winner Michelle McManus will perform, and there'll be a march from King's Park to King Street.
2: And your weather, a chance of light showers at first, otherwise it'll be a dry day with cloud and some bright spells and a maximum temperature of 17 degrees.
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1: Rangers and Hearts are in Europa League third qualifying round action this evening. Derek McInnes' team take on Jagiellonia Białystok in Poland. Hearts head to Portugal to face Benfica. Motherwell will be looking to build on their 100% start to the season as they take on HJK Helsinki in the Conference League tonight. Hibs face Skendia in their first leg. And it looks like Gianni Infantino's keeping his job as FIFA president. He's admitted mistakes in trying to sell off parts of the World Cup, but has been backed by football governing bodies at leadership. And that's your latest Central FM Sport.
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0: Okay, time to do this. It's the Guess Who game on Central FM. We do this most mornings around about this time. If there's a decent celeb's birthday going. If there's not, then it's a bit like,
2: What constitutes a decent celeb? Someone everyone will know.
0: A fairly well-known person. So if you want to get involved at this at home, you can do. 0330-838-1031 is our WhatsApp number. We don't play the music until we guess the right answer. So, who's kicking me off today?
1: Are they a man?
0: They are not a man.
2: Okay, are they over 50?
0: Are they over 50? The answer is yes, they are over 50.
1: Are they over 60?
0: They are not over 60.
1: Okay. Are they British?
0: Yes.
2: Are they an actress?
0: An actress?
2: An actress. I was going to say actor and then I said actress.
0: They are not.
2: Musician, singer?
0: Yes.
2: Okay. I think 50 to 60 female.
1: Do they have any songs that we would play?
0: We play their songs quite a bit on the radio, yes.
2: Is it a Spice Girl?
1: You said they didn't act. What
2: they
1: about the
2: act,
1: film Spice World?
2: Absolutely
0: oh my God,
2: rubbish.
0: Nah, that's, you can't class that as acting, actually.
2: Okay, now, it's not
1: posh. It's one of five, isn't it?
2: Right? It's not posh. Come on. Posh's birthday's in April.
0: Not posh.
2: But it's not posh. Is it Emma?
0: Are you going with Emma Bunton?
2: Yeah.
1: Is it one of the Mels?
2: Well, who's left? It's Ginger, then.
0: Wait, who is?
2: Jerry Halliwell.
0: Yay! Wait, Jerry Halliwell.
2: Wow. How old is she then?
0: She is 54 today.
2: Is she?
0: Yep, 54 is old.
2: But she can still squeeze into that Union Jack dress a bit.
0: Geraldine Estelle Halliwell Horner is her full name.
2: That's right.
0: A bit of a mouthful, that.
2: Good name, isn't it?
0: Yes. Imagine trying to write that down on your passport application. My goodness. Right, Alex Warren on the way in the next few, and Mojo just now. Here's Lady Humor tonight.

0: some more people getting in touch this morning about their, well, shall we say, faux pas.
1: Yeah.
0: Jamie in Polmont says, I said you too when the waiter said happy birthday to someone else at the table.
1: I'm you just bad. Went, you too, happy birthday, you too.
0: I'm bad for that sometimes. Somebody will say something, like at a shop or something, and I'm like, yeah, you too, and then realising that, that, you know, I'm trying to be nice, but...
1: You're not paying attention.
0: I'm not paying that attention,
1: I see
0: yeah.
1: attention to detail, Brad.
0: I've got full attention to detail, have just you? Not at that moment.
1: Okay, I'll take your word for that.
0: Yes.
1: Michelle, she's been in touch. She says, I wore my jumper inside out
0: That's
1: all
0: not
1: day
0: too bad. That's not too bad.
1: Before someone told me.
0: That's not worse, you know. We're talking about a bride wiping her nose on the church cloth. That's quite bad.
1: That is hugely bad. But the thing is, right, Michelle, it's the idea that probably loads of people realised you were wearing it inside out and didn't tell you.
0: Imagine, though, the priest... decided to take a hissy fit and be like, nope, you're not getting married. Out my church.
1: Can they do that?
0: Could you imagine?
1: No. They wouldn't do that.
0: She'd need a hanky after
1: You'd
0: that, I tell you
1: raging.
0: That.
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14: Good morning. Starting on the A977, still looking a wee bit slow just north of Tully Allen Golf Club as you head towards the Gartani roundabout. Other direction, fairly clear onto the Kincardine and Clackmannanshire bridges, and no issues at Higgins Nuke roundabout either. Centre of Falkirk, clear through Skin Flats. No major build this morning on the Falkirk Road heading in towards the Westfield roundabout. Picking up at Camelin on the 803 Glasgow Road, though. In Stirling, still got the usual problems on the A9 Boroughmuir Road approach towards the Craigs, and we're slow between the Broadleys and the Millhall roundabouts as well. Causeway Head remains fairly slow all directions, and it's picked up A9 again northbound at the Keir roundabout. That's your latest. I'm Cameron McGarvert. We'll have more in 40 minutes.
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0: Racy, Abrams, That's So True, Stonebridge, I'm putting them high before that. I'm just trying to get a little bit of that weekend feeling, Thursday, weekend's Eve, otherwise known as Thursday.
1: I think you've got it. Yeah. You do look like you've got ants in your pants over there. You're dancing around already.
0: I'm a wee bit itchy, to be fair.
1: No.
0: I'm joking.
1: There's a cream for that somewhere. I think you revealed a little bit too much. I'm not sure you were joking.
0: There's an advert that's on this radio station that I keep hearing that's for a rather intimate issue that you might have.
1: Right,
0: and
1: then.
0: And I'm just having the
1: you got a visual picture?
0: Not the visual picture. I've got the audio of that advert in my head right now.
1: Right then, you enjoy. Maybe right. Take heat.
0: Yeah, potentially. James and DB Boulevard on the way, and we'll restore some normality to this breakfast show with Andrew Baxter. He's here with the latest news at 9 next.
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4: Outlander star Sam Heughan says planned AI data centres would be a huge mistake for Scotland. Thousands of people have raised complaints about a potential centre near Larbert. The plan from Apertura would see a centre built just hundreds of metres from Forth Family Royal Hospital. Campaigners are holding a protest next week. More than 1,100 complaints about housing repairs were made to Falkirk Council last year. Figures from a council report also show complaints about staff conduct have risen. More than 450 were logged in 2025-26. Falkirk Council says it shows how important respectful treatment is to customers. It looks like Gianni Infantino is keeping his job as FIFA president. He's admitted mistakes in trying to sell off parts of the World Cup, but has been backed by the leadership of the football governing body. Canada was one of the World Cup co-hosts this summer. Its Prime Minister Mark Carney's lost confidence in Infantino.
5: The idea that proper governance is not to disclose to your closest advisors, your chief operating officer, your fellow board members, something of consequence that you're even considering, let alone proposing, that's fatal, should be fatal.
4: And Pop Idol winner Michelle McManus will perform at this year's Stirling Pride. There'll be a march from King's Park to King Street for the event on the 29th of August. 8,000 people attended last year.
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4: Join today across the Forth Valley with the sunny spell and highs of 17 degrees Celsius. That's the latest. I'm Andrew Baxter.
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9: 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Especially when me and Shaz are talking utter rubbish. Talking about utter rubbish, I want to chat about a Guinness Book of World Record title that an American family have managed to claim.
6: Okay.
9: We will chat more after DB Boulevard and James just now. Good morning.
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0: 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Central FM, just after 9 with Brad Chaz and Andrew James, and Laid before that. Want to chat about a family, okay?
1: Mm-hmm.
0: From the States that has earned themselves a Guinness World Record after cleaning a game of hungry hippos in just 3.75 seconds.
1: How is that even possible?
0: I don't know how that's possible.
1: Wow.
0: I really do not know how that's possible. 3.75 seconds.
1: It's happy. Your reflexes on your fingers must be like superhuman.
0: They beat the previous record breakers by almost over a second, because the previous record was 4.833 seconds. They've done it in 3.75 seconds.
1: Do you think maybe like they put extra WD-40 on the presser thing?
0: So you must have to have
1: something.
0: Incredibly strong fingers.
1: I think so. They must all play guitar or something.
0: Something like that. So the rules state that each player can only use one finger to operate the hippo, with any mistakes forcing them to start again.
1: Okay.
0: Wow.
1: Who thinks of these things? I mean, really? Someone with a lot of time on their hands.
0: I mean, the family must love hungry hippos.
1: I'm more an operation kind of girl.
0: Oh, I love operation.
1: It's amazing.
0: Oh, do you know what I like?
1: What?
0: It's like Operation. It does the same sort of thing, but you know, you've got to go around the maze with the kind of ring thing.
1: Nuts.
0: And then if you touch the metal, it obviously screams at you.
1: It's so hard. You get so far and then you get the really massive wiggly bit and you're just
0: And then
1: like,
0: your hand starts shaking and it's like...
1: You try holding your wrist. That's quite a good technique. But no, I've never got to the end of one of those.
0: Do you reckon you could ever get a world record title under your belt?
1: Lying horizontal. Probably, yeah. Like, I'd beat the astronauts. They have to lie in the bed for 3 months, don't they?
0: Something
1: astronauts.
0: Like that, yeah.
1: Yeah, I could do that.
0: That sounds like a job right up my street, by the way.
1: Really?
0: Yeah.
1: We should do that. Why don't
0: lying
1: we try
0: in bed,
1: that?
0: Yeah. I'll see if I can do the show from like, my bed one day.
1: Well, you can have yours and I'll have mine.
0: Right, okay, yeah.
1: Or I'll be on the Lilo on the floor.
0: Right, gotcha. My goodness, yeah. So you're going with... you reckon you could clear the operation board? Wonder what the world record is for that. Tell you what, let's get Harry Styles on.
1: Yeah.
0: Okay. And a bit of Shania Twain. And I am going to find out what the world record for clearing the operation board is. And we'll see if we're able to beat it.
1: Okay. Let's do it.
0: American Girls. Harry Styles just now. Central FM. Good morning.

0: Shania Twain, Man, I Feel Like a Woman, Harry Styles and American Girls before that. We're chatting about world records at the moment because a family over in the States have managed to smash the record for Hungry Hungry Hippos. They cleared the game in just 3.75 seconds. Shaz reckons that you could potentially get the world record for playing a game of Operation.
1: Yeah.
0: Well, you might not when I tell you what the current record is.
1: Okay.
0: So a guy called Luke Roberts from Watford has it.
1: Okay.
0: He gained this record in 2019, and it's 12.68 seconds.
1: What, whole body top to toe?
0: The whole body top to toe.
1: No.
0: Without getting a...
1: That's tremendous. There's a surgeon in the making right there. NHS should snap him up.
0: 100%. He also has the team of two record, which he does done alongside a woman called Jessica, and it was 21.45 seconds. I reckon that we could do that.
1: I think so. It's serious stuff. Yeah. We take it seriously,
0: but
1: don't
0: we? We need to dust off the Monopoly, the Operation Board, and see if we can beat that 21.45 seconds. I've got strong feelings we might be able to.
1: Oh, you're quite steady though, aren't you? I'm a bit shaky
0: now. TLC and U2 on the way, and the latest on the road to Across the Forth Valley next.
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0: 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I'm with you from 2 till 5pm with brilliant tunes across the decades, from indie, soul and disco classics to huge pop favourites and Scottish hits and rarities. 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
3: Good morning. Starting in the centre of Stirling, picked up on the Corn Exchange Road as you head towards the council buildings. Elsewhere, we've got the usual build A9 Boroughmuir Road approach towards the Craigs. Wellgreen not looking too bad at all. Kerse Road running well between the Broadleys and the Millhall roundabouts. Falkirk looking absolutely grand. Traffic light on the Grahams Road. No build this morning at all, really, on the Falkirk Road approach towards the West Road roundabouts. And things have eased on the Glasgow Road through the centre of Camelin. Kincardine and Clackmannanshire bridges running well towards Higgins Duke roundabout. Early delays have eased on the A977 heading northbound from Tully Allen towards Gartari roundabout.

0: You two, with or without you, it's Central FM across the Forth Valley on Thursday morning. You're with Brad, Chaz and Andrew, TLC and No Scrubs. Before that, listen, want to chat about Forth Valley Day on Central FM. We've teamed up with the guys at Right Medicines Pharmacy and we are celebrating everything that makes the Forth Valley such a brilliant place to live.
1: Absolutely. So this week, what we want to do is hear about the people, places and businesses that you love the most. So it could be your favourite coffee shop, it could be your best chippy, just a lovely little hidden gem that you know about, and amazing local businesses, or somewhere special to spend time with your family. We want your nominations in, please.
0: Yeah, we do. And then this Saturday, Nicola is going to reveal your favourites and celebrate everything that makes the Forth Valley so special. So if you want to be involved in this, you can send us a WhatsApp, be that a voice note or a message, telling us about your favourite place or local business in the Forth Valley. That number you need is 0330 838 1031, or you can head to the Central FM website and let us know via that. It's all with the guys down at Right Medicine Pharmacy. If you want a clear picture of your health, then ask your local Right Medicine Pharmacy about their new private blood testing service and take control of your well-being. And just while we're on about the Forth Valley, I need to say a massive thank you for listening, because our latest listening figures are out and it shows that you are still listening to Central FM the most across the Forth Valley and keeping us in that number one position. So thank you very much.
1: Oh yeah, we are so grateful to have you with us along the way.
0: Along the way, indeed. Along the long winding road. Elvis Presley in some GXL. Oh, I love that tune. It's on the other side of this from Cammie Barnes.

0: Tell you what more could you want on Weekend Eve Eve than that tune? Elvis Presley, GXL, A Little Less Conversation, reminds me a little bit of what Liv does at 6:30 on her show, the half six house party, just to kind of round off the work time with some massive tunes just like that.
1: Oh, it just gets you in the mood, doesn't it?
0: It does.
1: It's brilliant.
0: And Liv is back this evening with that from 6:00. Cammy Barnes, Highland Runaway on Central FM. Before that, Kings of Leon and Lewis Capaldi on the way, and an update on the roads for the last time this morning with Cameron next.
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13: Good morning. Starting with the main routes across the Forth Valley. Still fairly light this morning on the M9, the M876 and the M80. A bit slow coming off the Kincardine Bridge just towards the Higgins Nuke roundabout. And it's picked up again on the southbound approach from the A977 Gartari roundabout towards Tully Allen Golf Club. Elsewhere, Stirling not looking too bad now, running fairly well actually around the Craigs and the Thistle Shopping Centre. Bit slow just around Causeway Head, all approaches actually, and then into Falkirk fairly clear now on the, well actually it's been clear most of the morning if I'm being honest, the Falkirk Road heading towards the Westfield roundabout. That's your latest. I'm Cameron McGarvan.
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0: Lewis and Stay Love on Central FM. You're waking up with Brad, Shaz and Andrew across the Forth Valley. Teens of Leon and Six on Fire before that. One more left from us before we are out of here for Thursday. Have you got anything planned nice for today?
1: Just what I said at the beginning of the show, that because it's going to be dry,
0: paint your she shed. I'm gonna paint by the seashore.
1: That, yeah. To be honest, I need a bit of guttering out there.
0: Right.
1: But I don't know how to do that, but I do know how to paint, so gotcha. I just go with the paint option.
0: Fair enough. What colour is it going?
1: Green, like a shed green.
0: Like a shed green. Gotcha. Fair
1: enough.
0: It's
1: exciting my life, isn't it?
0: Oh, it's thrilling. I cannot wait. I need to see the pictures tomorrow.
1: Do you though, Brad? Do
0: I
1: you?
0: Do.
1: You're just being polite.
0: No, not at all. Listen, the rest of your day on Central FM sounds like this. Stuart McCafferty is standing by from 10. He's got the Wonder Year just before 11 o'clock, and I actually don't know what it is. He's not added the music in yet, so it's a proper mystery year. So looking forward to that. He's got number ones at 1 from 1. Smithy is here from 2, soundtracking Thursday home time. Just after 5 o'clock, your chance to win a meal for 2 with Slange of Va, all by identifying a bit of a song, what we call the soundbite.
1: There you are.
0: Get the answer correct with the artist and title and you could be off for a meal for 2 there. And then Liv Kyle, we were chatting about her a couple of minutes ago. She is back from 6 with the Half 6 House Party and new music from across the Forth Valley from 9 o'clock. I was listening last night at 9. Oh, some of the tracks, incredible.
1: It's amazing talent out there, isn't there, really?
0: Oh, it's brilliant. Jasmine Jett was one that I was listening to. She's from Falkirk, actually. Oh, she deserves to be in the charts.
1: Wow.
0: And this is the last one from us now. Coldplay, Viva La Vida. Have a fantastic Thursday, whatever it is you're up to. And thank you for choosing Central FM.

0: On Central FM, this is the station that is all about the Forth Valley, and our latest numbers are in, and you are listening for longer than ever before to the radio station, so thank you for doing that. We really do appreciate
1: very
0: it
1: very much so.
0: We'll be back tomorrow morning for the best working day of the week, Friday, 6:30. See you then, and Stuart McCafferty's on his way next.
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0: Outlander star Sam Hewins says planned AI data centres would be a huge mistake for Scotland. Thousands of people raised complaints about a potential centre in Larbert. The plan for Mapachura would see a centre built just hundreds of metres from Forth Valley Royal Hospital. Campaigners are holding a protest next week. A man's appearing in court in Greece this morning following the discovery of the body of a woman in Athens. 38-year-old Elizabeth Jane Ross from Edinburgh was found dead last month. The suspect is reported to be Sharif Ahmadzai, a 26-year-old Afghan boxer. Sky's Conor Gillies is in the Greek capital.
16: Elizabeth came to Greece in June, initially staying with friends in an area of Athens near the port. Elizabeth is believed to have died between 5 and 7 days before she was found. Tissue analysis is being carried out by the medical examiner in Greece.
0: More than 1,100 complaints about housing repairs were made to Falkirk Council last year. Figures from a Falkirk Council report also show complaints about staff conduct have risen. More than 450 were logged in 2025-26, more than double the figure from the previous year. Falkirk Council says it shows how important respectful treatment is to customers. And Rangers and Hearts are in Europa League third qualifying round action this evening. Derek McInnes' team take on Jagiellonia Białystok in Poland. Hearts head to Portugal to face Benfica.
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0: Dry today across the Forth Valley with the odd sunny spell and highs of 17 degrees Celsius. That's the latest. I'm Andrew Baxter.
1: What's the name of that opponent that Rangers are taking on?
0: Give me 2 minutes, let me build up to it. Jagiellonia Białystok.
1: I'm just trying to wonder, how long did it take you to actually get that pronunciation right?
0: About half an hour this morning, Stuart. I'm not going to lie.
1: I think actually probably was 6 o'clock this morning. He's been making sure he gets it right ever since. Anyway, morning. Welcome to Thursday across the Forth Valley. This is Stuart. Got you until two today. Let's kick it all off with a Verve and a classic from Take That.
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Take That and The Verve and Bittersweet Symphony at Central FM. 10 minutes past 10, Thursday morning, 6th of August. This is Stuart McCafferty with you until 2. Got to say thank you very much, by the way, as Brad and Chaz were chatting about earlier on. Today's the day when we sort of get the big trumpet out and we say what's going on in terms of who's listening, what's listening, all that sort of malarkey. And I have to say thank you very much for making Central FM your choice today. We've got the listening figures in and got a quick couple of emails from the boss. I'm always very, very worried when I get a couple of emails from the boss. But thankfully, saying, excuse me, I'm getting that choked up about it. Things going well. So thank you very much for listening during daytime and also at weekends as well. Very much appreciate it. So thank you. And if you can, tell a friend and make sure you keep on listening. That'd be grand.

0: singer, drummer, and also a big fan of Motown music. So much so, back in the day, he actually did his very own sort of Motown album. But there was one song he just couldn't do the drums for. And weirdly enough, it's probably one of the most famous Motown hits, Martha Reeves and the Vandellas and Dancing in the Street. He tried it thousands of times to get the drum right, but just couldn't do it. Just shows you. Must have been done really well back in the day. There's Phil Collins and Something Happened on the Way to Heaven at Central FM. We'll get some Michael Jackson. Plus, we'll find out what's going on with the Wonder Year. We'll give you some details on that shortly. And a big number one, well, not number one, sorry, one of the biggest selling singles of the 1990s on the way next.
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Michael Jackson, Billie Jean. Of course, at that Michael film, which came out sort of at the beginning of the year, it got panned by the critics. However, in terms of the money coming in, I actually went to see it with a good lady, and I just thought, not a bad film. A few bits of it, not quite 100% sure about it, but see, it is a dramatisation, because obviously you don't know all sides of the story, because obviously some of the people no longer with us. But still, mighty good film, and it was really quite weird and quite sort of funny at the same time, seeing the likes of giraffes and monkeys and things like that just hanging about Michael Jackson's back garden. It's just a bit weird, that.

Not the sort of thing that I see in my back garden. Normally it's like weeds and caterpillars. As we get on the new stuff from Terry Swims, this is Mr. Know-It-All, Central FM.

0: Supergrass, and they're pumping on your stereo. Not quite sure what that means, but skip over very, very quickly. What I do know is got some cracking tunes lined up on the Wonder Year for you this morning. We're slipping back in time to Naughty's Year. You can play along. We'll get the tunes on, which include the likes of Kelly Clarkson and Love Inc.
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0: Right, let's get the Wonder Year on then. For Thursday morning, it was a year that Arnold Schwarzenegger was elected as the governor of California. And for the first time, iTunes sold 10 million songs.
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0: 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But from what year? On Thursday morning's Wonder Year at Central FM.

Short and sweet, but still a tune and a half from Oasis and Songbirds on the Wonder Year, slap bang in the middle of it. Any ideas on the year this morning? 03308381031 is my WhatsApp number. It was the year that Toyota launched their Avensis car. Maybe you bought one. And also, we had a Scot winning Fame Academy, basically BBC's version of the X Factor. David Sneddon was the chap that won that. Also, on the big screen, you're watching the likes of The Italian Job, the remake, not the original. And also Johnny English. Any ideas on when that all happened? If you know, get in contact. Hopefully, you'll get a wee gold star before 11 o'clock. As we got on the original American Idol from Kelly Clarkson, Miss Independent. But from what year?

from Central FM on the one the year Thursday morning. So it's a double O year today. If you want to see, fancy letting us know what you think the year is, you can go onto Central FM app. You can download it right now for free if you've not got it. And then once you've done that, you can drop us a wee message. Just the one that says contact the studio. It was a year the SPL was won in goal difference by Rangers over Celtic by one single goal, although Falkirk topped the first division, didn't get promotion due to stadium issues at Brockville back in the day. If you think you know the year that the largest public demonstration took place in London over the Iraq War, and this was a hit for the Mock Turtles, then why not just have a wee guess on the wonder year this morning at Central FM.

0: Thursday mornings, one the year at Central FM. Songs and headlines today from 2003. Damsel's Belt was in there as well too. Another set of tunes lined up for you after 10:30 tomorrow for Friday, and it being Friday, we'll try and make a good set of them for you as you head into the weekend. With tunes coming up from the likes of Mariah Carey, also get some Carly Rae Jepsen, and also latest showbiz news. But before all that, Andrew Baxter will check in. Latest news for Forth Valley next.
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13: Planned AI data centres would be a huge mistake. That's the message from Outlander star Sam Heughan. He's added his voice to the thousands of people who've raised complaints about a potential centre near Larbert. The proposal from Apertura would build an AI data centre just hundreds of metres from Forth Valley Royal Hospital. A man is in court in Greece accused of killing a Scottish aid worker whose body was found in a suitcase in Athens. A homeless man came across Elizabeth Jane Ross in an abandoned warehouse last month. Sky's Connor Gillis in Athens has more on the suspect.
14: The suspect in this investigation is an Afghan champion boxer, a man who was an orphan as a child, fled his home country and came here, setting up what we believe is a refugee charity along with his wife.
13: There's been a sharp rise in the number of complaints about staff conduct at Falkirk Council. Over 450 were logged in 2025-26, more than double the figure from the year before. Falkirk Council says it shows how important respectful treatment is to customers. And Olympic gold medalist Eve Muirhead is coming out of retirement. The curler is teaming up with Olympic silver medalist Bobby Lamy in mixed doubles this year. Muirhead retired from the sports after her team won the Beijing Olympics in 2022.
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13: Dry across the Forth Valley with the odd sunny spell and highs of 17 degrees Celsius. That's the latest. I'm Andrew Baxter.
0: Thank you, Andrew. So, we'll get the showbiz news. We'll chat about that in the next couple of minutes. Songs starting things off with Mariah Carey and Khalid Jepsen.
15: More of the best songs all day long.

Warbling away to heart's content, Mariah Carey, Fantasy, and Carly Jepsen with that big hit. Remember as well, there used to be one, there was a little sort of calling card that came out, and it was all to do with the lyrics of that, which I thought was quite cute. Call Me Maybe at Central FM, 10 minutes past 11. We'll get latest entertainment news, more details on what's going on with that in a wee while. Plus, we'll get on some Blue, and the guy who greeted us in Scotland for a couple of days, he's now back in Ibiza, because he's got a wee set. I think it's tonight. I think it's Thursday night. He's got a wee set he needs to do. But it went down an absolute storm. 100,000 people rocking Hampden. We're talking about Calvin Harris. Teaming up with Jazzy right now. This is Satisfied. Got you

0: Blue, and there's One Love at Central FM and Calvin Harris with Satisfy along with Jazzy. Before that, latest entertainment news. Olivia's got the details for you today. Good news, it seems, if you are a Rihanna fan, there's something boiling. More on that in a wee while. Plus, we'll hear about what Sam Smith is getting up to. And, of course, with the cast of Ted Lasso Series 4 now on Apple TV, we'll get a wee word from some of the people starring in that. Latest entertainment news and more, all with Olivia, coming up after Wet, Wet, Wet. So that big number one from them is on the way next. It's Central FM.
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1: Hello, it's Olivia with your entertainment news. And Rihanna could break her decade-long album hiatus, according to her partner ASAP Rocky, who said she's in the studio right now. When asked about a potential new album, he said that she's cooking. Also, Shawn Mendes has hard-launched his relationship with his girlfriend Bruna Marquezine, sharing pics of them on Instagram to celebrate her birthday. He said she's truly changed his life. And Ted Lasso is back with season 4. Hannah Waddingham and Juno Temple return as Rebecca and Keeley. And because Hannah's a big musicals lover, we asked what their characters' favourite musicals would be.
2: My Fair Lady, I think.
3: What's that?
4: Jesus Christ Superstar.
2: Yeah?
3: All right.
4: That is a rock opera.
2: But you could also do a part B and ask, what's your favourite musical to perform in?
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2: Yeah?
4: Yes, the greatest therapy on the planet.
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0: 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For more information, go to McRobertArtsCentre.org.

Ariana Grande. And there's Hate That I Made You Love Me at Central FM, just heading up to 11:30 for Thursday morning. This is Stuart. So we'll get some top tunes lined up for you. Also, I'm going to quickly see what's happening in the world today. Have a wee squiz and see what's going on. A few things that I'm eyeing up and think, all right, okay. Some Cranberries, and we'll slip back to the 80s. Nick Kershaw made that dodgy haircut, and The Riddle at Central FM.

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Tom Grennan, and how does it feel at Central FM? Actually, thinking about it, how does it feel if you said to somebody, well, I think I might have lost a lottery ticket? And can you help me find it? Would you do it? I think you would. However, this thing happened actually in Italy just a matter of weeks ago, where a lottery player accidentally binned a 1 million euro winning ticket. Basically what happened is that the player went into a shop in southern Italy, as you do, checked the numbers, bleeped it on the machine, but it said non-payable. He obviously thought non-payable meant that, yeah, it wasn't a winner. Well, threw it away in the bin. And it wasn't until a relative pointed out the numbers that they always played had been drawn. It was a winner. The reason it said non-payable is because the prize is too high to be paid out by the shop. So what do? You've thrown the rubbish out. You get in contact with the refuge company and say, can I come and rake your bins? Make it worth your while. Luckily, actually, the rubbish itself had not been sent to landfill. So the good news is, after 2 hours of hunting, they managed to find the winning ticket. Oh. The chap that owns the company, Roberto Toscano, said luckily it was a Sunday, otherwise the load of gold had been ended up in a landfill. The truck was then escorted to a special site where the search began. It took 2 days to find that small bit of paper. Once it was found in a hole-ridden bag, along with other damaged tickets, the team were cheering as if they'd won the prize themselves. We don't know how much, actually, the recovery operation charged the winner, but they did sign a declaration promising to cover the search costs. So let's be perfectly honest, what I don't know, what's it? 50 grand or something like that? If you won a 1 million euro, then that'll do for me. But it seems to be that the luck actually rubbed off the team, because Toscano and his colleagues bought some scratch cards and they won themselves 50 euros. Well done. Win-win.

0: Little Boots and Remedy and Taylor Swift and Elizabeth Taylor before that at Central FM, getting close to 12 o'clock. Tell you what, after 12, there is news regarding James Bond. We'll talk about that in a wee while. Some interesting stuff that's came to us over the last 24 hours or so. Plus, well, how young would you... I know they say that... They always say that, like, police officers are getting younger and all that sort of stuff, but they're not really. However, it is happening with teachers. More on that in a wee while. And tunes coming up from Christina Aguilera, some classic REM, and we'll find out what's happening around the world. It's local, national, international news with Andrew Baxter, Central FM. It's on the way next.
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12: Right now, 12 noon across the Forth Valley, let's get latest news with Andrew Baxter.
13: Outlander star Sam Hewins says planned AI data centres would be a huge mistake for Scotland. Thousands of people have raised complaints about a potential centre near Larbert. The plan from Apertura would see a centre built just hundreds of metres from Forth Valley Royal Hospital. Campaigners are holding a protest next week. A man has appeared in court in Greece following the discovery of a body of a woman in Athens. 38-year-old Elizabeth Jane Ross from Edinburgh was found dead last month. The suspect is reported to be Sharif Ahmadzai, a 26-year-old Afghan boxer. Sky's Connor Gillies is in the Greek capital.
14: Elizabeth came to Greece in June, initially staying with friends in an area of Athens near the port. Elizabeth is believed to have died between 5 and 7 days before she was found. Tissue analysis is being carried out by the medical examiner in Greece.
13: More than 1,100 complaints about housing repairs were made to Falkirk Council last year. Figures from a council report also show complaints about staff conduct have risen. More than 450 were logged in 2025-26. Falkirk Council says it shows how important respectful treatment is to customers. And the lineup has been announced for this year's Stirling Pride. Pop Idol winner Michelle McManus will perform, and there'll be a march from King's Park to King Street. 8,000 people attended last year. This year's event is taking place on the 29th of August.
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13: Dry this afternoon across the Forth Valley with the odd sunny spell and highs of 17 degrees Celsius. That's the latest. I'm Andrew Baxter.
12: Thank you, Andrew. So, lunchtime is on, and let's get the tunes. Hopefully make lunch feel a bit more palatable. Christina Aguilera, kick it off with REM.
15: Now, more of the best songs all day long.

Lunchtime, we're live across the Forth Valley. This is Central FM. There's Christina Aguilera with Candyman and Classic REM and Shiny Happy People. Just moments away from 9 minutes past 12. I'm Stuart McCafferty. You got me until 2 o'clock today. Well, as I say, we'll have a look and see what's going on. Apparently, there's some murmurings and things happening regarding who will be the next James Bond. And somebody in the know has given us a little bit tidbit of information in the last 24 hours regarding that. As a man who watches James Bond quite a lot, that gets my attention. George Ezra coming soon, and right now, Niall Horan, this is Tastes So Good.

0: George Ezra and Shotgun, and Niall Horan and Taste So Good. A tune I've not heard in ages, in excess. I'll get that played next week. Well, also new stuff from Gracie Abrams and a classic from Incognito. It's on the way next.
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Grace Abrams, and there's Hit the Wall from Central FM, 25 minutes past 12. I'm Stuart, got you till 2 today. I haven't a wee look to what's happening in the world, and something that's sparked my interest. Anytime I see anything to do with James Bond, I'm there, bang. As my other half will say, every now and again I'll just watch a Bond film, and I'm just speaking to me, just Stuart with his guilty pleasure. Yeah. Bit of Jimmy B, thanks very much. So, but of course, last James Bond film was Daniel Craig. And nothing has happened for a good number of years. However, it looks like the end of the tunnel. There's light there. It's coming. According to reports, it looks like that the new James Bond is at the moment being auditioned. They've had a set of auditions apparently back in May, but there's a second round of auditions that are actually taking place at the moment. So according to reports, Amy Pascal, who's going to be the producer of the new Bond film, she's saying that they're looking at people. It's going to be a tough decision. They're going to go for a Bond

playing the best songs all day long across Falkirk, Stirling, and Clackmannanshire. This is Central FM. Nobody likes being.

0: Beyonce along with the girl. I just think it does not age. If not, when we saw her back in the day and then saw her at the halftime show at the World Cup final, she looks younger. And there's Shakira with Beautiful Liar at Central FM, 25 minutes away from one. We'll get the big chart toppers on, the number ones at one, sorted out in the next week. While I've got three absolute beauties lined up for you in just over 25 minutes time. Before all that, some Sophie B. Hawkins, and we'll get a classic from Depeche Mode next.
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0: Ecstasy and Blackheart at Central FM. I remember seeing them performing live many, many moons ago. Oh, that was an experience, I've got to be honest. Yeah, I wasn't expecting what I was expecting. You don't expect band members to hang themselves off stages. Well, the techies are looking us in. I wouldn't even went on that.
1: Soundbite with the Bobby.
0: It was certainly an experience, if nothing else. Right, so Smithy on today from 2. And he's got a cracking prize for you to win. Meal for two, all courtesy of the Bobby in Bridge of Allen. If you've not been, it's a brilliant place to have a wee bite to eat. I'm not saying I'm recommending it, but I went there a couple of weeks ago with the missus and I had a wonderful evening. Right, you've got a chance to win that meal for two. All you need to do is correctly identify the little short clip that Smithy will play for you later on today. It's a clip of a well-known Central FM hit. I've got to be honest, it's one of those ones where I think I know what it is, but I don't, if that makes sense. I know it sounds a bit silly, but just that it's in my head. I think I know what it is, but don't quite get it. But anyway, your chance to play along, 10 past 5 with Smithy. If you manage to get the answer right, you win yourself that meal for two at the Bobby in Bridge of Allen, modern cocktail bar and restaurant, where you'll find a delicious brunch, lunch and dinner menu. So whether you're relaxing for a bit of a catch up with your friends during the weekday, or chilling out in the outdoor beer garden when the weather is nice and lovely, or enjoying night outs of live entertainment, the Bobby in Bridge of Allen is the go-to place for food, cocktails, relaxed dining by day and a bit of upbeat entertainment by night. So you need to be over 18 to take part in Soundbites later on today. But if you think you know what that little clip is that Smithy will play later on this afternoon, get in contact via WhatsApp and you can be winning yourself a meal for two, courtesy of Central FM and the Bobby in the Bridge of Allen.

0: Thursday lunchtime at Central FM with Sophie B. Hawkins and Right Beside You. In the final hour of the show, we'll get on the number ones at once. Three absolute belters, McFly, Nicole Scherzinger and The Weeknd, locked in, ready to go. And before all that, Andrew Baxter gets latest news and sports with the Forth Valley next.
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12: Planned AI data centres would be a huge mistake. That's the message from Outlander star Sam Heughan. He's added his voice to the thousands of people who've raised complaints about a potential centre in Larbert. The proposal from Apertura would build an AI data centre just hundreds of metres from Forth Valley Royal Hospital. A man is in court in Greece accused of killing a Scottish aid worker whose body was found in a suitcase in Athens. A homeless man came across Elizabeth Jane Ross in an abandoned warehouse last month. Sky's Conor Gillies in Athens has more on the suspect.
13: The suspect in this investigation is an Afghan champion boxer, a man who was an orphan as a child, fled his home country and came here, setting up what we believe is a refugee charity along with his wife.
12: There's been a sharp rise in the number of complaints about staff conduct at Falkirk Council. Over 450 were logged in 2025-26, more than double the figure from the year before. Falkirk Council says it shows how important respectful treatment is to customers. And Pop Idol winner Michelle McManus will perform at this year's Stirling Pride. There'll be a march from King's Park to King Street for the event on the 29th of August. 8,000 people attended last year.
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12: Rangers and Hearts are in Europa League third qualifying round action this evening. Derek McInnes' team take on Jagiellonia Białystok in Poland. Hearts head to Portugal to face Benfica. Motherwell will be looking to build on their 100% start to the season as they take on HJK Helsinki in the Conference League third qualifying round tonight. Hibs face Skendia in their first leg. And Olympic gold medalist Yves Muirhead is coming out of retirement. The curler is teaming up with Olympic silver medalist Bobby Lamy in mixed doubles this year. Muirhead retired from the sport after her team won at the Beijing Olympics in 2022. And that's your latest Central FM Sports.
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12: Dry this afternoon across the Forth Valley with the odd sunny spell and highs of 17 degrees Celsius. That's the latest. I'm Andrew Baxter.
0: Right, so final out of the show. As always, we get on the number ones at one. A trio of hits all got to the top of the pile. We'll start off with McFly and Nicole Scherzinger.
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McFly, Five Colours in Her Hair, and Nicole Scherzinger, and Don't Hold Your Breath. Sorry, I tried holding the breath. No, I see what she's getting at. Number one's at one for Thursday afternoon. So two down, one to go, and we'll get this on from the weekends. It's Blinding Lights.

So, a trio of tunes that managed to get to number one back in the day, The Weeknd, Blinding Lights, Nicole Scherzinger, Don't Hold Your Breath, and McFly in Five Colours in Her Hair, the number ones at one across the Forth Valley at Central FM. They'll return tomorrow just after 1 o'clock. Tunes coming on from Jojo soon, and this, I Love Loads. It's a new single from Sienna Spiro. It's Material Lover, Central FM.

0: 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Giorgio, Leave, Get Out at Central FM. 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Forth Valley is such a wonderful place, and we're looking for your assistance as we celebrate Forth Valley Day, which is this Saturday. More on that in a wee while. Plus, two absolute corkers. Someone from the band that rocked the Forth Valley a couple of years back, and a big one-hit wonder from Wilson Phillips.
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Oh, seen him in the stadium a couple years back. Wow. It's all brilliant. Killers, Mr. Brightside at Central FM, 1:30, where this coming Saturday, it's Forth Valley Day. We're celebrating everything that makes Forth Valley such a brilliant place as part of Central FM's Forth Valley Day. Now, all this week, we've been asking you, and you've been getting in contact with some great suggestions you were looking for. People, places, and businesses that you love most. Whether it's your favourite coffee shop, maybe it's your, I don't know, maybe favourite restaurant, or maybe favourite pub. Maybe there's a wee hidden gem that nobody knows about, some amazing businesses, and maybe there's somewhere special that you spend time with the family. We're looking for your nominations. You fancy helping us out? That would be great, because this coming Saturday, Nicola Meehan will be revealing your favourites and celebrating everything that makes the Forth Valley so special. And it's really, really simple if you fancy getting in contact with us, which people have done so. So thank you for doing so. You can WhatsApp us, a voice note, or maybe a message telling us about your favourite place or local business here in the Forth Valley. Our WhatsApp number is 0330 838 1031. If you've not got the capability to do that, then don't worry, head on to our website, centralfm.co.uk. We've got a little form that you can complete there as well too. It's available for everyone across the Forth Valley. Get yourself involved and tell us your nominations. We'll be getting them all sorted out for you and making the big reveal as part of Forth Valley Day this coming Saturday. Nicola Meehan will be doing that that's Saturday the 8th of August. So if you're getting involved, then that would be great. And remember as well, if you want a clearer picture for your health, then ask your Right Medicine Pharmacy about your new private blood testing service that they've now got available, and take control of your well-being. More details on that, to say, get in contact with the team, and get in contact with us here at Central FM, where you could be getting your nominations in, and we'll tell everybody all about your favourites. It's all part of Forth Valley Day this Saturday. As we get new music on just now from Joe, this is the end of the beginning.

0: So, following our current tour that ends, she'll be taking a step back from public life. Hopefully, that means that she's still going to do some music. Just a case of not actually going in and selling it, so to speak, and doing gigs and whatnot. But there's Ariana Grande at Central FM and Breathing with some Nelly Furtado. We'll get a big hit from one of the big films from the 1980s, Pretty Woman. We'll get that sorted out for you soon. And Jamiroquai.
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10: 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I'm with you from 2 till 5pm with brilliant tunes across the decades, from indie, soul and disco classics to huge pop favourites and Scottish hits and rarities. And I'm joined in the studio by big name guests from music, telly, books, films and comedy.
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say the title of the song very sheepishly. All good things come to an end. No, they're fine. No, everyone's fine. Nothing to see. Nelly Furtado at Central FM. Smithy on from two with a home run. And not forgetting, of course, Liv Cowell from six this evening. And from 6:30 or half hour house party. Got some brilliant tunes lined up for you. And from 9 o'clock, we'll be, as we always do, an hour of great music from some of the great unsigned acts here locally. Yeah, I'll spit out eventually. All with Liv from 6 tonight, evenings at Central FM, as we get on the Go West, guys, and the king of wishful thinking.

0: calling a day early, but they do say that Thursday is a new Friday, so that's my excuse, and I'm sticking to it. The Cure and Friday I'm in Love at Central FM. With Smithy up next, you'll have your hometime humdinger, your chance to win on Soundbites, and not forgetting, of course, he'll give you a chance to hit the headline in the next hour, and tunes from the likes of Jennifer Lopez and Roger Sanchez. That's all with Smithy. He's on from 2 today. Enjoy what you're doing for the remainder of your Thursday, and I'll catch you tomorrow morning from 10.
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12: Outlander star Sam Heughan says planned AI data centres would be a huge mistake for Scotland. Thousands of people have raised complaints about a potential centre near Larbert. The plan from Apertura would see a centre built just hundreds of metres from Forth Valley Royal Hospital. Campaigners are holding a protest next week. More than 1,100 complaints about housing repairs were made to Falkirk Council last year. Figures from a council report also show complaints about staff conduct have risen. More than 450 were logged in 2025-26. That's more than double the figure from the previous year. Falkirk Council says it shows how important respectful treatment is to customers. A man's appeared in court in Greece, accused of killing a Scottish aid worker whose body was found in a suitcase in Athens. A homeless man came across Elizabeth Jane Ross in an abandoned warehouse last month. Sky's Connor Gillies in Athens has more on the suspect.
13: The suspect in this investigation is an Afghan champion boxer, a man who was an orphan as a child, fled his home country and came here, setting up what we believe is a refugee charity along with his wife.
12: And Rangers and Hearts are in Europa League third qualifying round action this evening. Derek McInnes' team take on Jagiellonia Białystok in Poland. Hearts head to Portugal to take on Benfica.
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12: Dry this afternoon across the Forth Valley with the odd sunny spell and highs of 17 degrees Celsius. That's the latest. I'm Andrew Baxter.
10: 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Music from Jennifer Lopez on the way and a song that's got one of the best misheard lyrics of all time next.
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on the floor. J-Lo and on the floor here at Central FM. Roger Sanchez and Another Chance before that here at Central FM. Now, I did say that that was one of the best misheard lyrics of all time. If you listen to the guy singing the chorus of that song, when it goes day to day, another chance to love, it sounds like after he says that line, I'd rather take a bath with Ainsley Harriet. Have a listen to this. Honestly, next time it's on, have a listen to it. You'll see what I'm talking about. Anyway, we digress. Smithy here on the home run. It's Thursday. It's nearly the weekend. Let's get some hit the headline action on the go in a couple of songs' time. First, though, the brand new song from The Script at Central FM.

0: It's EMF and Unbelievable here at Central FM for a Thursday afternoon. I had to think about what day it was here for a second. Smithy, you're on the home run. Let's get underway with today's Hit the Headline. As always, we'll give you the chance to get in touch and let us know a song that we should play for our story today. If you can, you can use WhatsApp 0330 838 1031. Also, the Central FM app to get in touch as well. Today's headline is about the world's most boring cars. World's most boring festival is full of unexceptional cars, is our headline today. Now, every year, thousands of fans travel from across the world for the Festival of Unexceptional Cars. It's in Grimsthorpe Castle in Lincolnshire. It was created to champion the most basic cars you can imagine. The grounds are packed with around 250,000, or 2,500. Slightly outdoing my numbers there. Of much loved, largely forgotten family vehicles, now rarely seen on British roads. I'm looking at a couple of pictures. There's an Austin Metro in there. There's a Nissan Micra. An event was held at the weekend. It's his 12th year, and entries must be manufactured between 25 and 50 years ago. That sounds like my cup of tea. I love things like that, unexceptional cars. I have another name for them, but I can't say it on the radio. Anyway, world's most boring festival is full of unexceptional cars. Can we think of a song for that headline today? If you can, like I say, get in touch, 0330 838 1031, or use the Central FM app to come up with a song this afternoon that we can play before three.
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It's a hard take on me, Central FM, for your Thursday afternoon. We are in the middle of doing Hit the Headline today, of course, and it's all about terrible cars today. The world's most boring festival is full of unexceptional cars. I want to go to this, actually. It's at Grimsthorpe Castle in Lincolnshire. It's an annual event. And like I say, looking at some of the pictures of the cars, they look quite cool. There's like Vauxhall Astras there from years ago.

0: Scouts for Girls and She's So Lovely here at Central FM. Keep your suggestions coming in for a song we could play before three for our Hit the Headlines story. 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

It's Corona with Baby Baby and Central FM. 30 minutes to 3. Feeling in the mood for the weekend after hearing that song now. Glow sticks out. Love that from back in the day. Right, brand new Benson Boone on the way in just a second. Final chance to get a song suggested on Hit the Headline today. We're talking about the world's most boring festival, which is full of unexceptional cars. I like a terrible car. I can, you know, see if I had more money, I'd love to like get an absolutely ridiculously terrible car and like do it up and stuff and sell it. I think that this sounds like a festival that would be right up my street. Unexceptional cars, honestly. Don't know what they're missing. Song on the way, if you can suggest one, still time to get in touch. 0330 838 1031 on WhatsApp.

It's Dua Lipa and Houdini here at Central FM. Right, 5 minutes to three. Thank you so much for your suggestions this afternoon. For Hit the Headline, plenty of great songs suggested. Mark suggested, what about Madness, Driving in My Car? Yeah, because that was kind of like a terrible car that someone got as a first car, that song, wasn't it, if I remember correctly? This is all about the headline today. World's most boring festival is full of unexceptional cars. Me, personally, I love a terrible car. Now, the winning song today being suggested by a couple of people. Hi to Karen. Hi to Julie as well. Smithy, what about Gary Newman and Cars? Oh, what a song. Yes, that is our winner today, absolutely. Cars, lots of them. Terrible cars, apparently. Apparently, to get in this festival as well, your car needs to be between 25 and 50 years old. I should make that festival in the next 5-10 years, then. That should be easy peasy.

0: It's Gary Newman with Cars here at Central FM. Winning song today on Hit the Headline. A final one of the week tomorrow on the way, of course, around about 20 minutes past two. And stick around, Andrew Baxter has the latest news at three in just a sec.
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12: Outlander star Sam Heughan says planned AI data centres would be a huge mistake for Scotland. Thousands of people have raised complaints about a potential centre near Larbert. The plan from Apertura would see a centre built just hundreds of metres from Forth Valley Royal Hospital. Campaigners are holding a protest next week. More than 1,100 complaints about housing repairs were made to Falkirk Council last year. Figures from a council report also show complaints about staff conduct have risen. More than 450 were logged in 2025-26. That's more than double the figure from the previous year. Falkirk Council says it shows how important respectful treatment is to customers. A man's appeared in court in Greece, accused of killing a Scottish aid worker whose body was found in a suitcase in Athens. A homeless man came across Elizabeth Jane Ross in an abandoned warehouse last month. Sky's Conor Gillies in Athens has more on the suspect.
13: The suspect in this investigation is an Afghan champion boxer, a man who was an orphan as a child, fled his home country and came here, setting up what we believe is a refugee charity along with his wife.
12: And Rangers and Hearts are in Europa League third qualifying round action this evening. Derek McInnes' team take on Jagiellonia Białystok in Poland. Hearts head to Portugal to take on Benfica.
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12: Dry this afternoon across the Forth Valley with the odd sunny spell and highs of 17 degrees Celsius. That's the latest. I'm Andrew Baxter.
0: 3 minutes past three, Thursday afternoon at Central FM. Smithy here. Hello. Let's get some No Mercy on your radio soon. Plus, Kim Wilde to kick off this hour of the home run next.
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It's No Mercy. Where do you go? Central FM for a Thursday afternoon, 11 minutes past three. I'm Smithy. Hello, welcome to the home run. Kim Wilde, and if I can have you before that, kicking off at this hour, of course, Thursday today. I've been going around thinking it's Wednesday, genuinely, for the whole day today. It's not, it's Thursday, closer to the weekend than I'm thinking, which is never a bad thing, is it? Let's be honest. Right, we've got your entertainment news on the way in the next 10 minutes. Chances for you to win a bit later on as well. Meal for two at the Bobby in Bridge of Allen could be all yours on Soundbite. We'll kick that off at 10 past five. And right now, brand new Olivia Rodrigo, Central FM.

0: Lunatini, Last Request at Central FM. 18 minutes past 3, Thursday afternoon. Got a funny story to tell you in a bit, actually, about our niece, Daisy. She's 8 years old. And my mother half, we were watching her this morning for a little bit. And she was around the house, and obviously I'm coming to work. And my wife, Saskia, had said to her, "Where do you want to go today?" You will not believe the answer that she gave, 8 years old. Honestly, got to tell you about that fairly soon. Music from Fatboy Slim on the way. And entertainment news as well. Taylor Swift back in the news today, as is Ed Sheeran and Olivia Rodrigo as well. An update on all of those guys and more in the entertainment news 10 minutes from now at Central FM.
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Do you know, the only thing I can think about every time I hear that song is the video with the bloke outside the cinema and he's annoying people in the queue and he's dancing around, and all I can remember is he's got a stripy t-shirt on and red underpants. Only thing I remember about the video that sticks in my mind. Fatboy Slim, Praise You at Central FM 326. So today we'll be watching our little niece Daisy, and my wife was going to take her out for the day. And you know how kids come up with the funniest things? I don't know if she's heard something that we've been speaking about. I don't know if she's seen an advert on the TV. But my other half said to her today, "Where would you like to go, Daisy? What we're going to do today?" And do you know what? 8 years old, she turned around, right, to her auntie and went, "I want to go to Wix." As in the kitchen place. Kitchen and DIY place. Whatever, next, 8 years old. Surely she must have heard that on an advert or something.

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0: I feel like Olivia Rodrigo has been in the news a lot recently. She's back in the entertainment news today. She's sent fans into overdrive after an alleged insider claimed the pop superstar is filming her music video for Expectations, a track from her upcoming album, You Seem Pretty Sad for a Girl So In Love, an album title that simply just rolls off the tongue, doesn't it? According to the rumour, Rodrigo recently rented out Los Angeles nightclub The Virgil to shoot the video. The anonymous leak quickly spread across social media with claims that the video has been lined up for a release around New Year, leading to many fans believing the emotional track could become an unexpected New Year's Eve anthem. Whatever happened to good old Auld Lang Syne? The report also suggested that actress Sadie Sink will make a cameo appearance alongside some of Olivia Rodrigo's friends in the video as well. Taylor Swift, she's back. It's been a couple of days since we had Taylor Swift news in the entertainment. However, Taylor Swift's homemade sourdough bread has allegedly become legendary among her celebrity friends, but Tate McRae says it was something else about the gift that really caught her attention. During a new interview, McRae revealed that Swift had sent her one of the singer's famous homemade sourdough baskets. While she praised the bread itself, she admitted that she couldn't stop thinking about how incredible the basket smelled afterwards. You can't beat fresh bread, honestly, for the smell. The basket smelled amazing, she said, adding that she had no idea what perfume Swift wears, but was convinced the pop icons must smell incredible. As well as she's cooking all that bread, that's for sure. Ed Sheeran, meanwhile, has been fined after classic Aston Martin was left uninsured while undergoing a lengthy restoration and electronic conversion. The singer pleaded guilty after the DVLA flagged that the 1966 Aston Martin had no valid insurance despite remaining inside Aston Workshop Limited since 2021. Sheeran told the court he believed the workshop's insurance covered the vehicle and stressed that it had not been driven or even been operational for 5 years. However, Bradford Magistrates Court didn't quite see things that way and ordered Sheeran to pay a fine of £666. What a random number that is. Along with £100 in court costs and £266 in a victim surcharge. The case was dealt with under DVLA's single justice procedure without a formal hearing.
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Adriana Diamonds here at Central FM, 20 minutes away from four. One of the best duets ever on this planet, on the way in a couple of minutes' time. Always seems to turn up. There's always a couple that sing it every karaoke session you go to. This is always one of the songs on the list. You'll find out what that is in a couple of minutes' time. Plus, the latest offering from Madonna after we catch up with Martin for the latest on the Forth Valleys Roads next. 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
6: Problems at the Clackmannshire Bridge this afternoon. It's partially blocked southbound. It's due to a breakdown. Traffic does seem to be coping fairly well, but take care on your approach there. You might come up quite quickly towards that stationary vehicle. In Stirling, Burramuir Road, sluggish southbound as you head in towards the Craigs roundabout. In Falkirk, the Grahams Road at the moment, steady to and from Bainsford. The A9 is slowing southbound as you head from the Helix in towards the Westfield roundabout. And Falkirk Road, busy in both directions between the Elsgate roundabout and the Westfield roundabout. Camlan Main Street, busy westbound between the Rosebank and Camlan roundabouts. And the A977 heavy southbound in towards the Gartari roundabout. That's the latest. I'm Martin Robertson. More travel in 40 minutes.
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Brian Adams with Mel C and When You're Gone here at Central FM. There's always, every party you go to, and there's karaoke involved, a couple that sing that. It's usually a drunk auntie and uncle. Somewhere along the line they end up singing that song. It's the 6th of August today, by the way, National Fresh Breath Day. Always good to have fresh breath. National Night Out Day. Wasn't like a student night, a Thursday night at one point. Maybe I'm wrong on that. Maybe it was a Tuesday. I don't know. Any day's a good night for a night out, I guess. National Scuba Day. National Wiggle Your Toes Day as well. And National Cycle to Work Day. I reckon if I was to cycle to work, in all seriousness, the bike would be severely punctured and it would take me about 7 days to take the bike to work. So I'll give that a miss. Thank you.

0: It's Clean Bandit there with Jess Glenn. It goes right to be Central FM. 3 minutes away from four. Home time humdinger today is a good one. It involves maths. I wasn't too bad at maths in school, actually, but if maths is not your thing, you might want to enlist some help for the home time humdinger this evening. We'll get that underway, like I say, run about 20 to 5. And Andrew Baxter has the latest news next.
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0: Just after four, Andrew Baxter has the latest.
10: Planned AI data centres would be a huge mistake. That's the message from Outlander star Sam Heughan. He's added his voice to the thousands of people who raised complaints about a potential centre near Larbert. The proposal from Apertura would build an AI data centre just hundreds of metres from Forth Valley Royal Hospital. A protest will be held next week. There's been a sharp rise in the number of complaints about staff conduct at Falkirk Council. Over 450 were logged in 2025-26, more than double the figure from the year before. Falkirk Council says it shows how important respectful treatment is to customers. Meanwhile, over 1,100 complaints about housing repairs were made. The lineup has been announced for this year's Stirling Pride. Pop Idol winner Michelle McManus will perform, and there'll be a march from King's Park to King Street. 8,000 people attended last year. This year's event is taking place on the 29th of August. And Winter Olympic curling gold medalist Eve Muirhead is coming out of retirement. She was Team GB's chef de mission in Milan Cortina this year, but now wants to compete in 2030. Eve tells Sky Sports News why she's aiming for a fifth Winter Games appearance.
1: The opportunity was there. I feel like that kind of fire's relit. I want to kind of prove that you can take a break and come back. For women especially, you can go away, you can have families, you can come back to sport.
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10: Dry this afternoon across the Forth Valley with the odd sunny spell and highs of 17 degrees Celsius. That's the latest. I'm Andrew Baxter.
0: Just after four on Thursday afternoon, Smithy here at Central FM. Hope your Thursday is going well so far. Lady Gaga's first ever single here in the UK plays next.
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90s classic from Billy Ray Martin here at Central FM. Your Loving Arms, Lady Gaga, would just dance ahead of that. 11 minutes past four. It is the home run. I'm Smithy. Hello. Nearly the weekend. Thursday today, of course. We've got Teddy Swims and the All Saints to play fairly soon. We'll have the home time humdinger on the way now. I did say it was all about maths today. So if you're no good at maths, you might want to round up the troops in the office and find out who got higher maths or whatever it is. Well, mind you, I say higher maths. You won't need higher. General maths will do, or foundation maths, or what's it they call it these days? Nat 5s? O-level? I don't know. Well, who got whatever in maths? You can round up the troops. We'll get out on the radio in about half an hour's time. Right now, this is brand new from Teddy Swims. It's called Break Up in Reverse at Central FM.

0: Saints, Black Coffee. You know, Central FM. What happened to the All Saints? I wonder, you know, obviously we've had this talk of the Spice Girls 30 years reunion thing. I wonder if All Saints are due for a reunion sometime soon. They were around about the same time. I'm going to do some Googling on that. I just come into my head there for just a second. Right, Owen Paul and Delights Plays is Central FM fairly soon. 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
2: Can you hear that?
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2: 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Silence.
3: Right. Where are the kids?
2: Bowling, basket weaving. The point is, they've got their first Monzo account. So they can do their thing, we get spending updates, and I get 5 minutes of... Oh.
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12: M80 looking heavy Glasgow bound as you head from the M876 merge at Dinnylone head down towards Castle Cady. That's the A9 now queuing southbound as you head in towards the Keir roundabout. In Stirling, Barrowmuir Road still a bit sluggish southbound as you head in towards the Craigs roundabout. In Falkirk, the Grahams Road busy leaving the Central Retail Park heading northbound out towards Bainsford. A9 slowing southbound as you head from the Helix in towards the Westfield roundabout. Falkirk Road busy in both directions between the Elsgate roundabout and the Westfield roundabout. Camlin Main Street busy westbound between the Rosebank and Camlin roundabouts. The A977 sluggish southbound in towards the Girkcaldy roundabout. That's it. More travel in 20 minutes.
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13: 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We're going to dance. 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

0: 4:31. What might be described as your favourite waste of time, the Home Time Humdinger, is on the way in a couple of minutes' time here at Central FM. All about masks today, remember. After some Sam Fender and Olivia Dean, and if you've done your masks on that, you know that that song's been at number one for 19 weeks now. It's incredible. It's past Wet Wet Wets, past Bryan Adams, set all kinds of new records, and we're going to be playing that after Shanks and Bigfoot, and after news headlines now with Andrew Baxter.
1: Outlander star Sam Heughan says planned AI data centres would be a huge mistake for Scotland. Thousands of people have raised complaints about a potential centre near Larbert. More than 1,100 complaints about housing repairs were made to Falkirk Council last year. Figures from a council report also show complaints about staff conduct have risen. And the lineup has been announced for this year's Stirling Pride. Pop Idol winner Michelle McManus will perform, and there'll be a march from King's Park to King Street.

0: It's Sam Fender and Olivia Dean, the record-breaking song now. Read Me In, it's been at number one for like 19 weeks. More than Bryan Adams, more than Wet, Wet, Wet. More than the other bloke as well from way, way, way back. I forget his name. They broke all the chart records as well. She's incredible, isn't it? 19 weeks at number one. Anyway, 20 minutes to five right now. Time for the Home Time Humdinger today. If you want to get involved, you can absolutely do that. My WhatsApp number to send me a message with your answer is 0330-838-1031. Love to hear from you. Leave your name so we can give you a mention as well. If you're listening on the Central FM app, you can get in touch that way as well and tell us the answer to this question this afternoon. Now, I did warn you earlier, it's about maths today. So if you're good at maths, you might just get this question. What two whole positive numbers have a one-digit answer when you multiply them and a two-digit answer when added together? So what two whole positive numbers have a one-digit answer when multiplied and a two-digit answer when added together? Oh, that is a thinker one today, isn't it? 0330-838-1031 if you think you know on WhatsApp. You can use the Central FM app to get in touch as well. What two whole positive numbers have a one-digit answer when multiplied and a two-digit answer when added together? If you're confuddled by all that, I will give you the answer before five. I will get Travel with Martin next.
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8: M80 slow in Glasgow bound as you head from Denny down towards Castlekerry. The M876 is heavy Glasgow bound as you head towards the M80 merge, and the M9 sluggish Stirling bound as you're passing the Clapmanshire Bridge cutoff. The A9 continues to queue southbound in towards the Keir roundabout. In Stirling, the A91 heavy southbound between the Greencorn Hills roundabout and the Bannockburn interchange. In Falkirk, the Grahams Road busy northbound as you leave the Central Retail Park and head out towards Bainsford. The A9 slowing southbound from the Helix in towards the Westfield roundabout. Falkirk Road busy in both directions between the Ellsgate roundabout and the Westfield roundabout, and Camlin Main Street busy westbound between the Rosebank and Camlin roundabouts. In Grangemouth and Shider Road, busy westbound between the Hull Flats roundabout and the Cadras Bray roundabout at the M9, and the A977 sluggish southbound in towards the Gortari roundabout. That's it, more travel in 40 minutes.
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to Limoneer's Ho Hey Central FM. Right, 9 minutes away from 5 Thursday evening. How you getting on with the home time humdinger, by the way? And the question we sent you earlier on, what two whole positive numbers have a one-digit answer when multiplied and a two-digit answer when they're added together? I've only had four right answers so far. Hi to Sam, spot on. Hi to Patricia and Banknog. You're spot on. Kate as well. You were first through, Kate. Well done. Extra pat on the back for you today. Hi to Robert, who got the right answer as well. What two whole positive numbers have a one-digit answer when multiplied and a two-digit answer when added together? A final chance to get in touch, 0330-838-1031 on WhatsApp, or you can use the Central FM app. Answer on the way after En Vogue and some Ray as well at Central FM.

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1: Ah, right, on Vogue, my loving Central FM. Thank you very much for all the answers, by the way, on the Hometime Humdinger today. The question we set you earlier on, what two whole positive numbers have a one-digit answer when multiplied and a two-digit answer when added together? Hi to Mark, who got in at the last minute with the correct answer, having clearly thought about it, Mark. Well done to you. So, two whole numbers, and I have one. I have a one-digit answer when they're multiplied together, a two-digit answer when they're added together. The two numbers we were looking for, think about it, is 1 and 9. Because 9 times 1 is 9, and 1 and 9 is 10. There you go, that's the answer we were looking for. 1 and 9 today.
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8: Outlander star Sam Heughan says planned AI data centres would be a huge mistake for Scotland. Thousands of people have raised complaints about a potential centre near Larbert. The plan from Apertura would see a centre built just hundreds of metres from Forth Valley Royal Hospital. Campaigners are holding a protest next week. More than 1,100 complaints about housing repairs were made to Falkirk Council last year. Figures from a council report also show complaints about staff conduct have risen. More than 450 were logged in 2025-26. That's more than double the figure from the previous year. Falkirk Council says it shows how important respectful treatment is to customers. A man's appeared in court in Greece, accused of killing a Scottish aid worker whose body was found in a suitcase in Athens. A homeless man came across Elizabeth Jane Ross in an abandoned warehouse last month. Sky's Conor Gillies in Athens has more on the suspect.
9: The suspect in this investigation is an Afghan champion boxer, a man who was an orphan as a child, fled his home country and came here, setting up what we believe is a refugee charity along with his wife.
8: And Rangers and Hearts are in Europa League third qualifying round action this evening. Derek McInnes' team take on Jagiellonia Białystok in Poland. Hearts head to Portugal to take on Benfica.
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8: Dry this afternoon across the Forth Valley with the odd sunny spell and highs of 17 degrees Celsius. That's the latest. I'm Andrew Baxter.
1: I've got a chance for you to win with the Bobby in Bridge of Allen on Soundbite. We'll kick that off in a couple of songs' time. 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

0: Central FM, the home run for Thursday evening. And we're off and running for the final hour already. It's flown by this afternoon, hasn't it? How is that 11 minutes past five already? Oh, dear. Texas Summer Sun, CeeLo Green with Forget You before that, of course, getting us underway for this hour. And Sabrina Carpenter plays fairly soon. We'll get a check on the Forth Valley's roads with Martin in a couple of minutes' time as well. Find out what's happening. As you head home tonight, not looking too bad, dare I say. Martin, though, will keep us up to date in the next 10 minutes.
1: Soundbite with the Bobby.
0: In the meantime, your chance to win a meal for two at the Bobby in Bridge of Allen. Ah, yes, you can win yourself a meal for two there. A modern cocktail bar and restaurant where you'll find a delicious brunch, lunch and dinner menu. So whether it's a relaxed weekday catch up with friends, maybe you want to chill out in the outdoor beer garden, you can even enjoy an out of live entertainment as well. The Bobby's, Bridge of Allen's go-to place for food, cocktails, relaxed dining by the day or upbeat entertainment at night as well. It's a good wee place. I do like the Bobby. And you could be there, like I say, with a meal for two at Central FM. If you can identify this here song, it's been on the go for the past couple of weeks. What is the song and who's it by? If you think you know, you can register to play now on WhatsApp. Send me a message, 0330-838-1031, or you can use the Central FM app and tell me what this here song is. And who the artist is as well, by the way. A tricky one, this one, isn't it? Someone's just texting, Robert. Any chances I'm Chloe Smithy? I'm genuinely stumped. Well, that's the question. Think, man, can I give a clue for this? I'd probably go back about 30 years. There you go. It's as much as a clue as I can give you. For now, anyway. What is that song and who's it by? 0330-838-1031 on the Central FM app as well if you want to get in touch and tell us who it is. If you come on and tell us the right answer, you win yourself a meal for two at the Bobby as well. Good luck. We've got years and years on the way. And as promised, some Sabrina Carpenter now on the home run.

0: Years and Years with Shine at Central FM. Keep your registrations coming in for the Soundbite Club today. You can win a meal for two at the Bobby in Bridge of Allen. What is that song? 0330-838-1031 on WhatsApp if you think you know. In the meantime, going to play some Pink and a bit of the Spice Girls as well after Travel next.
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3: The M8 is slow in Glasgow bound as you head from Dinny down towards Castlekerry. The M876 is heavy Glasgow bound towards the M8 merge. The M9 sluggish Stirling bound as you're passing the Clapmanshire Bridge cut-off. A9 queuing southbound as you head in towards the Kew roundabout. In Stirling, the A91 still heavy southbound between the Greencorn Hills roundabout and the Bannockburn interchange. In Falkirk, the Grahams Road busy northbound as you leave the Central Retail Park and head out towards Bainsford. The A9 is slowing southbound as you head from the Helix in towards the Westfield roundabout. Falkirk Road heavy both directions between the Ellsgate roundabout and the Westfield roundabout. Camlan Main Street busy westbound between the Rosebank and Camlan roundabouts. Finally, the A907 heavy Alloa bound from Helensfield through to the Park Mill roundabout. That's the latest. More travel in 20 minutes.
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0: Spice Girls, Who Do You Think You Are, Central FM on Thursday evening. And we'll put you in the Ben Show Boys fairly soon. Plus, before six, we're going to speak about unwashable T-shirts. Yes, you heard me correctly. T-shirts that apparently do not need washed. More on that soon.
1: Outlander star Sam Heughan says planned AI data centres would be a huge mistake for Scotland.

0: Classic Pet Shop Boys here at Central FM. Always on my mind. Five. And keep on moving just ahead of that. Of course, we'll hear from Katy Perry before Liv takes over at six this evening. We've got some Ed Sheeran on the way. Plus, we're going to chat about a T-shirt that claims you don't need to wash for a month if you wear it. Yep, I'm intrigued to know about this as well. You'll find out next.
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10: M8 is slowing Glasgow bound as you head from Denny down towards Castlecary. The M876 is heavy Glasgow bound towards the M80 merge and A9 queuing southbound in towards the Kew roundabout. In Stirling, Kersh Road busy eastbound between the Broadleys and Millhall roundabouts. The A91 heavy southbound in towards the Bannockburn interchange. In Falkirk, the Grahams Road still busy northbound as you leave the Central Retail Park and head out towards Bainsford. A9 slowing southbound from the Helix in towards the Westfield roundabout. Falkirk Road busy in both directions between the Earlsgate roundabout and the Westfield roundabout. Camlan Main Street busy westbound between the Rosebank and Camlan roundabouts. A907 heavy southbound as you head in towards the Gartari roundabout. And staying with A907, it's heavy Alloa bound from Helensfield through to the Park Mill roundabout. That's the latest. I'm Martin Robertson.
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playing the best songs all day long across Falkirk, Stirling, and Clackmannanshire. 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

It's Waterboys, it's Hole of the Moon here at Central FM. Ironically, that we just played the Waterboys here, actually, because speaking of all things water and clean and all that kind of thing, a clothing company has gone viral after unveiling a T-shirt that claims it can stay fresh for more than a month without being washed. American-based Herc Leon says that the V5.0 shirt uses materials woven directly into the fabric, including copper, silver, zinc, gold, and volcanic ash, to combat odour-causing bacteria and absorb moisture as well. The company says that the shirt remains smell-free, even if it's worn heavily daily. Won't smell for a month, apparently. The premium version of this prices in at around £59, and it's expected to be shipped here to the UK in November. I don't know about this, right? There's a couple of questions. That's fine. If you don't want to wash your T-shirt for a month, you know, I'd rather you didn't come and sit in the studio beside me. But, you know, if it works, then that's great. You don't need to wash it for a month. What if you spill something down it, though? I don't know, you have a chicken Jalfrezi or something that ends up down your T-shirt. You have to wash it then, aren't you? Surely.

0: Michael. It's a question, should I stay or should I go here at Central FM? Well, I'm off. I've made my mind up about that. I'm going. Lib's here from 6, so she has got Mary J. Blige and Outkast to kick you off this evening. Plus, from 9 o'clock, she's got an hour of brand new music here at Central FM to keep you entertained tonight. Have a brilliant Thursday, whatever you're up to. Catch you back here for the final home run of the week tomorrow from 2.
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15: Planned AI data centres would be a huge mistake. That's the message from Outlander star Sam Heughan. He's added his voice to the thousands of people who raised complaints about a potential centre near Larbert. The proposal from Apertura would build an AI data centre just hundreds of metres from Forth Valley Royal Hospital. A protest will be held next week. There's been a sharp rise in the number of complaints about staff conduct at Falkirk Council. Over 450 were logged in 2025-26, more than double the figure from the year before. Falkirk Council says it shows how important respectful treatment is to customers. Meanwhile, over 1,100 complaints about housing repairs were made. The lineup has been announced for this year's Stirling Pride. Pop Idol winner Michelle McManus will perform, and there'll be a march from King's Park to King Street. 8,000 people attended last year. This year's event is taking place on the 29th of August. And Winter Olympic curling gold medalist Eve Muirhead is coming out of retirement. She was Team GB's chef de mission in Milan Cortina this year, but now wants to compete in 2030. Eve tells Sky Sports News why she's aiming for a fifth Winter Games appearance.
16: The opportunity was there. I feel like that kind of fire is relit. I want to kind of prove that you can take a break and come back. For women especially, you can go away, you can have families, you can come back to sport.
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15: Cloudy with a few showers tonight across the Forth Valley and lows of 10 degrees Celsius. That's the latest. I'm Andrew Baxter.
13: Well, hello and- and a very good evening to you. My name is Liam, looking after you now on Central FM with more of the best songs all day long. Let's start off with some Mary J. Blige.
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This tune is criminally underrated. Outkast, Miss Jackson on Central FM, soundtracking Thursday evening across the Forth Valley. I hope you're very well. I hope you've had a great week so far, and I hope that the rest of your week is looking just as exciting. If you want to make it even better, definitely keep us as your soundtrack. We've got Take That on the way, some Alex Warren coming up, and of course, as always, your half hour house party kicking off at 6:30 tonight. Some proper party tunes for a Thursday. So maybe you've started your weekend early, maybe you've got a wee day off tomorrow, or perhaps you're just going to pretend that there's not a whole other day of work. Regardless, stick with us and let's enjoy this latest one from Bruno Mars. I just

0: Big Mountain. Oh, just beautiful this Thursday. Hope you're well. Thank you very much for joining us. My name is Liv Cowell. I'll be with you till 10 tonight with all the best songs all day long. Got your half-hour house party kicking off in about 15 minutes time. We're going to start that off nice and strong with a classic from Ian Van Dahl. And before that, an absolute classic from Take That.
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0: As far as legends go, I think MC Hammer has pretty much nailed it. You can't touch this on Central FM. You're joining us in the middle of our half-hour house party. 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We get on all the big dancey tunes, all the ones that make us want to dance around and have a good time, and we're going to continue that with some Nicki Minaj and Black Eyed Peas on before 7 o'clock.
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the one and only Nicki Minaj on Central FM, following on nicely from Daft Punk with One More Time. This is, of course, our half-hour house party. Welcome along. If this is your first time, welcome to the party, pal. Hope you're having a great day. My name is Liv, looking after you now with all the best songs until 10 o'clock tonight. But right now, I want to get into this one. I want to do it nice and loudly. A forgotten classic, LMFAO, party rock anthem on the half-hour house party this Thursday.

0: I miss these guys. I miss this era. Black Eyed Peas, I Got a Feeling on Central FM. Taking this nicely to 7 o'clock. Hopefully that last half hour has got you nice and warmed up. Are we ready to go into some more of the best songs all day long? We're going to keep the energy nice and high and check in with all the latest news at 7 o'clock with Andrew.
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11: Planned AI data centres would be a huge mistake. That's the message from Outlander star Sam Heughan. He's added his voice to the thousands of people who raised complaints about a potential centre near Larbert. The proposal from Apertura would build an AI data centre just hundreds of metres from Forth Valley Royal Hospital. A protest will be held next week. There's been a sharp rise in the number of complaints about staff conduct at Falkirk Council. Over 450 were logged in 2025-26, more than double the figure from the year before. Falkirk Council says it shows how important respectful treatment is to customers. Meanwhile, over 1,100 complaints about housing repairs were made. The lineup has been announced for this year's Stirling Pride. Pop Idol winner Michelle McManus will perform, and there'll be a march from King's Park to King Street. 8,000 people attended last year. This year's event is taking place on the 29th of August. And when later Olympic curling gold medalist Eve Muirhead is coming out of retirement. She was Team GB's chef de mission in Milan Cortina this year, but now wants to compete in 2030. Eve tells Sky Sports News why she's aiming for a fifth Winter Games appearance.
12: The opportunity was there. I feel like that kind of fire's relit. I want to kind of prove that you can take a break and come back. For women especially, you can go away, you can have families, you can come back to sport.
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11: Cloudy with a few showers tonight across the Forth Valley and lows of 10 degrees Celsius. That's the latest. I'm Andrew Baxter.
0: Well, hello and welcome. At 7 o'clock this Thursday, it's time to continue with some Faith Hill and This Kiss. But do stick around for some Harry Styles and big news.
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beautiful south and perfect town on Central FM this evening. Welcome along if you're just joining us now, perhaps at the end of your working day, or maybe the shift is just beginning. Stick with us for all the best songs all day long. Got Desiree on the way, some Harry Styles to play for you next, as promised, and then more to look forward to from the likes of Cammy Barnes and also Zoe as well. But before we get there, I need your full attention because it's finally happened. We have confirmation that Rihanna is back in the studio. Her partner ASAP Rocky has said that she's been cooking something up behind the scenes. We don't know exactly what it will be or when it's going to come to us in fruition. Obviously, she's had a couple of little one-off bits and pieces here and there. She made that song for Wakanda Forever, and she's done a couple of collaborations here and there, but she's been off busy, you know, having families and, you know, making a booming makeup career. It's all been very, very exciting for her, but it's been 10 years since we had an album from her last, which was number 8. It was Anti, came out in 2016, I should say. Fantastic album, but I mean, we need more. I am so excited about this, and I think if it's taken her this long to get in the studio, whatever she's making is going to be really good. So let's get into this, a proper throwback, and very fitting, Rihanna on Central FM.

0: 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More to come tonight from Justin Bieber and Cami Barnes, and more on our fourth Valley Day, which is coming up on Saturday. Very excited about that, so stay tuned for all the latest.
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Ali Day. So if you've missed it, listen closely because you're going to want to get involved. This is such a wonderful thing that we're excited to bring to you. Nicola Meagan, essentially this Saturday, is going to reveal your favourite places and celebrate everything that makes the Forth Valley so, so special. But we cannot do it without you. So all this week, what we want you to do is get in touch with us and tell us about the people, the places, the businesses that you love most, whether that is your favourite coffee shop, it could be what you think is the best chippy in the Forth Valley, maybe it's a hidden gem, an amazing local business, or it could just be somewhere that you and the family love to go and spend time together. It doesn't matter where, as long as it's in the Forth Valley, send in your nominations. The best way to do that is to send us a WhatsApp message. 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WhatsApp is on 0330 838 1031. 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Everyone in the Forth Valley can get involved in this. We want the more the merrier. So tell your neighbours, tell your colleagues, your pals, your family, everyone in the Forth Valley. I'm sure you've all got somewhere that you love and that more people should know about. So send in your nominations all this week and we'll do the big reveals this Saturday, Forth Valley Day, the 8th of August. And it's a big thank you to our friends over at Right Medicine Pharmacy for supporting this. 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So definitely pop in and just check in if you need a wee bit of advice there. I'm looking forward to hearing all the nominations this Saturday. For now, let's get into a big Scottish tune. Cammy Barnes and Highland Runaway on Central FM. Found my

0: bit Zoe for a Thursday evening. This is Sunshine on a Rainy Day playing for you on Central FM tonight. More to come from Lewis Capaldi and Jonas Brothers. And don't forget, a whole hour of Scottish music coming your way from 9 o'clock. More on that next.
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A lovely joyful tune from Jonas Brothers there, Waffle House on Central FM. Now, as I mentioned, every weeknight between 9 and 10, we do something a little bit different here on Central FM. We turn the spotlights onto Scotland. We celebrate all the most incredible, exciting new musicians coming out of the woodwork wherever they are across Scotland. And that covers a heap of different genres as well. So maybe you're sitting listening to this and you love that big Jonas Brothers anthem. You love your pop. We've got tons coming up for you. Maybe you're more of a rocker. You like a bit of indie or a dance anthems maniac. And you love finding all these new producers and stuff coming out of the UK right now. Scotland has it all in abundance, so please do stick around from 9 o'clock and I will prove it to you. I've got tons to get through tonight. It's going to be fantastic. And just to prove my point, Lewis Capaldi is of course one of our proud Scottish musicians, so here he is with the latest tune, Stay Love. Oh.

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2: 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Let's head to Andrew Baxter now for an update on all the latest news.
3: Planned AI data centres would be a huge mistake. That's the message from Outlander star Sam Heughan. He's added his voice to the thousands of people who raised complaints about a potential centre near Larbert. The proposal from Apertura would build an AI data centre just hundreds of metres from Forth Valley Royal Hospital. A protest will be held next week. There's been a sharp rise in the number of complaints about staff conduct at Falkirk Council. Over 450 were logged in 2025-26, more than double the figure from the year before. Falkirk Council says it shows how important respectful treatment is to customers. Meanwhile, over 1,100 complaints about housing repairs were made. The lineup has been announced for this year's Stirling Pride. Pop Idol winner Michelle McManus will perform, and there'll be a march from King's Park to King Street. 8,000 people attended last year. This year's event is taking place on the 29th of August. And Winter Olympic curling gold medalist Eve Muirhead is coming out of retirement. She was Team GB's chef de mission in Milan Cortina this year, but now wants to compete in 2030. Eve tells Sky Sports News why she's aiming for a fifth Winter Games appearance.
4: The opportunity was there. I feel like that kind of fire's relit. I want to kind of prove that you can take a break and come back. For women especially, you can go away, you can have families, you can come back to sport.
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3: Cloudy with a few showers tonight across the Forth Valley and lows of 10 degrees Celsius. That's the latest. I'm Andrew Baxter.
2: 8 o'clock this Thursday. I hope you're well and having a wonderful evening so far. Let us continue your soundtrack now with Michael Bublé on after this from Meredith Brooks.
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playing the best songs all day long across Falkirk, Stirling, and Clackmannanshire. 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

I always have time for a bit of Michael Bublé. Haven't met you yet, playing for you tonight on Central FM. You're joined by me, Liv Cowell, until 10 this evening with all the best songs all day long and plenty more to come. Got Tom Grennan lined up for you, some Sheryl Crow on the way, Elton John peeking around the corner, as is Jennifer Hudson and the new one from Calvin Harris. So a great mix to take us up to 9 o'clock, at which time we change things up and bring you some Scottish new music. But plenty of time to get in your favourites before then. Let's get into this latest tune from Bebe Rexha, a big anthem for summer, this one, New Religion. Deep in-

0: Ollie Murs on Central FM. Gonna keep the good vibes coming with some Cheryl Crow on the way next, and then a big anthem from Tom Grennan. Don't miss it.
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Now, Teddy Swims has had a very, very busy couple of years. He became a father. He brought out two albums last year, part one and two of I've Tried Everything But Therapy, and he's not down. We have more music from him right now. So excited about his upcoming tour. He's going to be all over the world, including a couple of Scottish dates next year. So if you're heading through to Glasgow to see him at the Hydro, I hope we have the most amazing time. Here he is now with Mr. Know-It-All this Thursday on Central FM.

0: know how some songs have a very specific memory attached to it? Do you know what my memory for this one is? It's Rogue. And it come, I forget about it every time until I hear this song. I remember sitting on the floor cross-legged in the assembly room of my primary school watching a Peter Pan pantomime, and they came out and they sang this as one of the last songs, and I have never forgotten it. I can see it so clearly. It is a core memory and it makes me laugh every time I hear that song. Elton John, Are You Ready For Love on Central FM. I'm going to continue all the best songs all day long next with some Jennifer Hudson. Don't go anywhere.
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Dermot Kennedy, outnumbered on Central FM. Jennifer Hudson before that, the Spotlights, and now a complete change of pace as we look forward to some big new dance anthems coming your way from Scotland at 9 o'clock. Some incredible producers coming out the woodwork right now. So I'm going to bring you some big summery tunes to add to your playlist at 9. But first, let's get into this. Calvin Harris, absolutely, I don't know even the words to see what I saw on social media. It looked like he absolutely blew up over the weekend. He went to Hampden, obviously, for two nights over in Glasgow. It both looked absolutely incredible. I am gutted not to have been there. I did, however, see him in Ibiza many years ago, and I'm sad to not have seen this one live. I know it would have been incredible over the weekend. If you were there, I hope you have a wee dance to this one. With Jazzy, this is Satisfying.

0: squeezing in a bit of somber before 9 o'clock tonight. Homewrecker on Central FM. Before that, we had the legends that are Oasis with Don't Look Back in Anger, and more coming your way next at 9 o'clock, all from around Scotland. Do stick around and we'll get an update on all the news next.
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2: 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At 9 o'clock, let's have an update on all the latest news with Andrew Baxter.
4: Planned AI data centres would be a huge mistake. That's the message from Outlander star Sam Heughan. He's added his voice to the thousands of people who raised complaints about a potential centre near Larbert. The proposal from Apertura would build an AI data centre just hundreds of metres from Forth Valley Royal Hospital. A protest will be held next week. There's been a sharp rise in the number of complaints about staff conduct at Falkirk Council. Over 450 were logged in 2025-26, more than double the figure from the year before. Falkirk Council says it shows how important respectful treatment is to customers. Meanwhile, over 1,100 complaints about housing repairs were made. The lineup has been announced for this year's Stirling Pride. Pop Idol winner Michelle McManus will perform, and there'll be a march from King's Park to King Street. 8,000 people attended last year. This year's event is taking place on the 29th of August. And Winter Olympic curling gold medalist Eve Muirhead is coming out of retirement. She was Team GB's chef de mission in Milan Cortina this year, but now wants to compete in 2030. Eve tells Sky Sports News why she's aiming for a fifth Winter Games appearance.
5: The opportunity was there. I feel like that kind of fire's relit. I want to kind of prove that you can take a break and come back. For women especially, you can go away, you can have families, you can come back to sport.
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4: Cloudy with a few showers tonight across the Forth Valley and lows of 10 degrees Celsius. That's the latest. I'm Andrew Baxter.
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2: My name is Liv Cowell, and I have to say, I love every show that we do, but I do think tonight is particularly strong. Let's jump in and start off in Edinburgh with a new producer called I Slept In, making incredible mixed electronica music like this one.

0: summer is not quite over yet. We are not ready to let the sunshine go. So if you have a holiday sale coming up, make sure this is on the playlist. Maro from Falkirk with Easy to Love You, a massive summer anthem. And with it, some tremendously exciting news. He got in touch to let us know that it is official. The dotted line has been signed and Maro is officially represented by none other than Perfect Havoc. That is massive, a huge label representing the likes of Joel Corey and hopefully bringing massive success to Maro. We cannot wait to see it. Massive congratulations from us. We started off the hour with I Slept In with their tune Just Tell Me. This is, of course, Central FM. My name is Liv and between now and 10 o'clock, I'm going to bring you some of the most exciting musicians, bands and artists from all around Scotland. And I've got heaps of new stuff to get through tonight. We've got some new releases, some upcoming releases. I have a new band to introduce you to and a few gigs to add to your calendar as well. So strap in, grab a cup of tea and listen closely. Let's start off in Dunfermline with Other People's Leisure, who are bringing this tune out tomorrow. We're getting a wee sneaky preview for you. This is following on from a couple of massive singles. This one is called I Just Need Time.
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0: slightly different take on the electronic sound. This is from Summer, S-O-M-E-R. The tune is called Moving. This is the Awake version, one of my favourites from them. They've got a gorgeous, almost nostalgic sound. They really want to bring a warmth to their music, and I think that they do that beautifully. So lots to go and explore there, and hopefully lots to look forward to as well. Stick with us next for some indie rock. I've got a couple of tunes that you may have heard already, and a new band that I'm very, very excited to debut.
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These guys have just stepped off stage, by all accounts. They were playing King Tut's tonight over in Glasgow. That's Filmstar and See the Signs, a new tune from their EP, which came out back in April. The full record is called Reality Bites, yours to go and enjoy wherever you get your music. Before that, Heavy Heads from Troon with their latest single, Awake. One of my favourites from them, in fact. I think it takes them in a slightly new direction, one that's a little bit darker, a little bit more depth to it, and tremendously exciting to me. I'm looking forward to see where they go next. Thank you very much for joining us tonight on Central FM. We're going to stick in the kind of indie rock scene right now with a band that I have yet to play on Central FM, but who I have been following for about a year. I'm so excited about this. They've just brought out a new single. I'm talking, of course, about Heavy Weather over in Livingston. Now, here's a bit of lore, a little bit of background for this show that you're listening to right now. We started this back in December, but before that, I was doing a wee little series on my TikTok called Scottish Artist September. Whether or not that comes back for 2026 remains to be seen, but these guys were one of the first bands that I featured on that series, so I have been a long-standing fan, and I'm so excited to finally have my hands on their music. This brand new single just came out a couple of weeks ago. It's called White Noise. This builds on their debut EP, I should say, which came out last year, of which I am such a fan. The production on this is amazing. They've got a great sound, and I just love it. I think you'll be a big fan as well when you hear it for the first time right now on Central FM.

0: You may well have seen these guys play Belladrum last week. They were one of the opening acts on the headline stage. So, so exciting. 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And plenty more to come. Gonna head to Natasha Oldcorn's new tune next before we get into a big new one from Jonah Burkett's upcoming EP.
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New one from Natasha Oldcorn over in Edinburgh. It's called Too Good, about red flags and trying to ignore them but falling in love regardless. I think it's gorgeous and very, very exciting. A new era for her awaits as we look forward to the second EP from her. I was a big fan of her first one, which came out last year, called Turbulence. So if you want to go and catch up on all her old stuff, I would recommend going and really falling in love with that one the way that I did before the new one comes out. But don't do it quite yet. Stick with us for just a few minutes longer. I have a couple more tunes to squeeze in tonight as we celebrate Scotland. And I should say as well that this is the last show of the week. The wonderful Ellie Foster is in for me tomorrow night for your Friday, so make sure you stick around and enjoy the last of these couple of wee Scottish tunes. Gonna head to Jamie Rafferty next with his brand new song. Before though, we're gonna get into this from Jonah Burkett. Now, you may remember he joined us in the studio a couple of months ago celebrating and supporting Brad's as part of his big broadcast back in April, and as part of that, Jonah came into the studio. He did two live songs for us. He did a couple of acoustic versions of a song that we all love, one of my favourites called Home. And he played this one, which is as yet unreleased, but will be the title track of his next EP. Very, very exciting. It's called Makes Me Complete. And having heard it acoustic, it is an absolute joy to hear the final mix for you right now. It's so soulful. It is gorgeous. It is beautifully put together. And I think it's going to break your heart in all the right ways.

0: totally get the Dolly Parton influence here. Don't know about you, but this is just immense. Jamie Rafferty, brand new single. It's called So I Can Let Her Go. Thank you very much for joining us. That takes us to 10 o'clock, and with it, the end of the show. But fear not, I'll be back here Monday evening from 9 for more brand new Scottish music. And in the meantime, let us go into the early hours of Friday morning with all the best songs all night long. Ellie is in tomorrow. Have a wonderful night. Take care.
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7: The top stories this hour. Network Rail engineers are working through the night to fix an electrical supply failure. It's caused severe delays to train services today, and disruption could continue tomorrow. Local and intercity services, including to and from London, have been delayed or cancelled. These passengers at Manchester Piccadilly Station had to rethink their journeys.
8: Everyone was lovely, to be fair, and it was nobody's fault.
9: So I imagine getting out of Manchester's probably not that quick on a bus.
10: Rail's not the best at the best times. This definitely doesn't help, but I mean, it does sound like a unique situation, so I won't hold it against them too much.
7: European nations could still boycott the World Cup as pressure grows on FIFA president Gianni Infantino. The Football Association's withdrawn its support for his re-election next year. Lars-Christer Olsen is former chief executive of UEFA. He's backing the European governing body and says trust in Infantino's totally broken down.
11: He has to make promises which people can believe and rely on, and that is not so easy for him, of course, because his promises are not worth much.
7: A woman's been accused of using a pair of scissors to stab four men in the back in a busy London tourist district. Stella Golovina didn't enter pleas as she appeared in court for the first time over the incident in Covent Garden yesterday. She's been remanded into custody and will appear in court next month. Foreign nationals would lose their right to social housing if the Conservatives win the next election. They say that would free up about 230,000 homes. Heat health alerts have been issued for large parts of England, with forecasters warning the summer heat waves aren't yet over. Temperatures could potentially reach 33 degrees Celsius next week. The alerts come into force on Saturday morning and run until Tuesday night. And in sport, it's been a really mixed bag of European results for Scottish teams. Rangers were beaten 2-1 in Poland by Jagiellonia in the Europa League. Hearts were demolished 6-1 at Portuguese giants Benfica, and Walsall beat Bristol City 1-0 in the English League Cup. From Sky News, I'm Connor Sefton.
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4: 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If your business suddenly became the talk of Firth Valley, would you be ready? 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
5: 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Think again. MKM Sterling is full of surprises. 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